I'm Tom, and it is Sanctuary Thursday afternoon. This time tomorrow, we'll be heading into Friday afternoon. We're not there yet, though. Good to have you with us as the day's show continues and takes it through until afternoon praise with Lizzie at 2. Tim Timmons with music coming up, as well as Elevation Worship with Here As In Heaven, which is after this from Matt Maher, his latest finished work.

0: music. I love singing songs, playing songs, even writing songs, especially when those songs are about God's love for me, my love for Him, our relationship and how that relationship affects the way I see life and the way I live life. But I need to realize that singing songs, love songs to God, in and of itself is not worship. Hopefully, singing love songs to God is one of many different expressions of worship that flow out of my life as it is surrendered at the foot of the cross. Music can be a wonderful expression of worship, but my life surrendered in worship is what is required. I am Grant Norsworthy with Word and Song.
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Tim Timmons, wake me up again here on Sanctuary. I'm Tom, just before 12:30 on the day's show. 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And there's a prayer wall, so you can get in touch there. 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Yoursanctuary.nz, prayer wall there, under Faith and Spirituality.

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Martin Smith, Joy, What the World Calls Foolish, here on Sanctuary, New Zealand's worship station. Don't forget you can be listening in on your very own Sanctuary branded Bluetooth speaker. 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

0: I'm Kane Adams. Romans 8 verse 26. Likewise, the Spirit also helps in our weaknesses, for we do not know what we should pray for as we ought, but the Spirit Himself makes intercession for us with groanings which cannot be uttered. God knows our innermost thoughts, needs, and desires, even if we don't know them ourselves. Often in times of frustration or weakness, we find ourselves unable to articulate to God what we are really needing at the time. Our hearts groan in discomfort. But the good news is that God doesn't need to hear a perfectly articulated prayer to be able to move in our lives. The Holy Spirit is able to take our groans, anguish, sighs, and cries and transform a seemingly ineffective prayer into an effective intercession, which He presents Himself before the throne room of God. We can take incredible comfort in this.
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Hands up if you love getting prezzies. Thank you. I see your hand. Now, hands up if a month after getting the prezzies, the bill comes and you realise you have to pay for it. Thank you. I see your hand as well. And now a final question. Would you make a change that cost you that would mean that your grandchildren would live prosperous and rewarding lives? I'm not too sure if I see your hand now. And that's why you might well be interested in this week's guest on A Very Tall Man, the podcast. David Snow is a retired lawyer with a great closing argument for the judge. It's all about the changes we need to make if New Zealand is to survive. Changes our politicians should be making. Your kids might like this, you might not. A Very Tall Man, the podcast. Listen wherever you get yours.

0: It is Sanctuary on Tom. Nice to see the sun out here in the south as we head towards one and continue to make the most of the afternoon before the temperatures will drop again later this evening. We'll do that with the music returning in just a moment. News, weather and sport also coming up in just a few minutes' time.
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5: In this update, Labor's announced its new election policy that favours small business, raising the GST threshold, lifting asset write-offs, and requiring faster payment from big businesses. It lacks the investment boost, which lets businesses deduct 20% of a new asset. The City of Sails is gearing up to get Aucklanders using the much-anticipated City Rail Link. 10 years in the making and finally opening in just over a month. Transport Minister Chris Bishop's confirmed trains will start running on September 13, hailing it as a step change for the city. The Prime Minister is signalling he's open to another referendum on whether MMP should stay or go. Chris Larkson says it's right to check in with voters. Foodstuffs South Island is assuring shoppers it's focused on delivering low prices. The Commerce Commission's taking the company to court, claiming it prevented independent pack and saves discounting some items. That's news.
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0: Sanctuary Sport.
5: In sport, a push for Netball New Zealand to recalibrate how they sell the game to a local audience in the aftermath of the Silver Ferns Commonwealth Games gold. With a domestic league looking more and more unlikely next year, former governing body chair Don McKinnon says the club province international pathway system might need shaking up.
7: The great sports, the sports that are typically privately owned, and I shouldn't call them sports, I really should say competitions, those are fan obsessive and they are very capital rich and they do a great job at capturing those hearts and minds. Just think it's really hard to do that under a traditional sport model.
5: 13 Black Caps will feature in an emerging players squad heading to a Northern Territory Invitational T20 series later this month. That's sport.
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8: Northland to Whanganui, including the central high country, generally fine with morning frost tomorrow. Areas of cloud developing tomorrow afternoon. Then the odd late shower about the coast from Waikato to Taranaki. Coromandel, Bay of Plenty and Gisborne to Wairarapa, fine with morning and evening frosts. Remaining showers about coastal Gisborne clearing this afternoon. Manawatū to Wellington, mainly fine today. Cloudy periods tomorrow and a possible shower in the morning and evening. Buller to Fiordland, fine today. Occasional rain tomorrow, possibly heavy from afternoon. Nelson and Marlborough, fine today. A frosty start tomorrow, then cloudy periods with scattered rain from afternoon. Canterbury, Otago and Southland, fine today. Partly cloudy tomorrow with morning frosts and patchy rain until evening.
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0: Competing is such an integral part of life, we accept it as normal. Students compete academically, applicants compete for a job, shops and businesses compete for service, and sadly, competition is also part of church culture. We even see it demonstrated in Scripture. When Jesus gave Peter his commission to feed the sheep, Peter's first reaction was, "What about John?" Rather than competing, Jesus' message is one of completing. Just as the Father, Son, and Holy Spirit operate as one, Jesus prayed that we as a church would work together as a unified body to accomplish our common commission of discipling nations. The difference between compete and complete is one letter L, the first letter of love. Our call to complete is accomplished by building each other up in love. Only then will we truly experience success. I'm June Dooney, and you can contact me on junedooney.com.
1: This is Sanctuary.

Yet not I, but Christ through me, that version from Sailor. It is Sanctuary, final hour of the day's show. Lizzie back after two with Afternoon Praise. As we look ahead to music from Wren's Collective in just a moment, there's also our daily devotional, The Word for You Today. That is coming up before 1:30. And don't forget, you can always catch up and have a look online as well, yoursanctuary.nz. It's also in the Rema Media app.

Life can feel a little hectic at times, whether it's managing the kids, deadlines, or battling traffic. It's nice to know that at the end of the day, you can wind down with evening devotion with Kathy Jenke. Tune in for inspirational music and spiritual encouragement, where faith, hope, and love are explored through reflections, scripture, prayer, and conversation. Connect, reflect, and be inspired with Kathy Jenke. Weeknights 7 to midnight. It's your evening devotion.

So you catch me when I fall, right? And you hear me when I call crying. And you fix me when I'm broke, right? And that's all I need to know.

0: It is Sanctuary, New Zealand's worship station. The new single from Alexander Pappas coming up shortly. It's called Always Been Jesus. And what I mean by shortly is after our daily devotional, the word for you today. Let's have a look for the 6th of August.
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2: Things don't always go the way that we plan. We know that, but we keep the disappointments hidden. They usually don't make it to Pinterest or Facebook. Sometimes we get our hopes up about exciting new opportunities, only to see them fall flat. No matter how hard we try, it can be hard to shake the feelings of disappointment and anger. It can be tempting to ask, how could that have come to nothing? And we may find ourselves looking for someone to blame. If we're experiencing disappointment right now, this next bit may be tough to hear. And we know that in all things, God works for the good of those who love him, who have been called according to his purpose. That's in Romans 8:28. In all things, God works for good. It can be hard to see how a failed project, opportunity, or leadership fits into Romans 8:28. But no matter how we feel after a negative experience, God has a good plan for it, now or in the bigger picture in our life. Sometimes we'll be able to use our experience to minister to those in a similar situation. Sometimes it'll be about his purposes for the world. We need to trust that God won't let our experience go without a positive outcome. So what now? The most helpful thing you can do is to face your disappointments head on. Call a disappointment what it is, but trust God to bring out good from it.
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0: Hey there, I'm Nerida.
1: And I'm Alison. I've got a question for you. What changes when we see prayer as a privilege rather than just ticking a box?
0: Well, let's break that down, shall we? 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
1: Yeah, so whether you're a prayer warrior or someone who doesn't even know where to start, this conversation is for you.
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0: I'm Tom. It is Sanctuary. Thanks again for spending the middle of the day with me on the Days That Show as we get set to hand over to Lizzie and Afternoon Praise in just a couple of minutes. Back tomorrow for our Friday. Do join me from 10. And as I was saying just before, Lee and Nerida, they'll be kicking off our Friday morning. Tomorrow morning from 6, looks like it's going to be another cold one, so do take care in the wintry conditions.
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0: 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They take a step, then an unknown sound ruins the moment. No kiwi, no picture.
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9: In this update, Labor says it wants to make life easier for small businesses, announcing an election policy promising to raise the GST threshold, lift asset write-offs, and require big businesses to pay up faster. Former policeman Brian Dennis McFarlane has been sentenced to 9 years, 4 months in prison, found guilty of sex offending. The government's appointed a new chair to the Financial Markets Authority, Fletcher Building Deputy Chair James Miller, for a five-year term from today. MB's looking into the agency's workplace culture after shake-ups at the top and concerns. Police have seized $10 million in luxury vehicles, jewellery and three properties in Waikato and Auckland after finding meth smuggled from the US inside steel beams. Auckland's brand spanking CRL Metropolitan Train Network will officially open next month on September 13. That's news.
10: News brought to you by Far East Broadcasting, announcing Christ to the world until all have heard.
1: Sanctuary Sport.
9: In sport, Ujel flanker Du Plessis Kerifi is swatting up on the skill set needed to play second five after a stunning positional switch for the Wellington NPC team. The Lucy will mark the experience at Peter Aki on Saturday when the Lions tackle Auckland at Western Springs. Since Wellington coach Trent Renata asked him to swap positions, Kerifi's been doing a fair bit of research.
11: Been watching games of Geordie, games of Quinn, games of Peter Umanga Jensen, just to learn as much as I can about the intricacies of 12 and I guess how they operate, which is obviously, surprise, surprise, a little bit different to number 7.
9: Encouraging news for Warriors fans as the NRL Top 8 finals draw near. Jackson Ford is edging towards a return from a pectoral muscle tear suffered in June.
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13: Northland to Whanganui, including the central high country, generally fine with morning frosts tomorrow, areas of cloud developing tomorrow afternoon, then the odd late shower around the coast from Waikato to Taranaki. Coromandel Bay plenty in Gisborne to Wairarapa, fine with morning and evening frosts, remaining showers around coastal Gisborne clearing this afternoon. Manawatū to Wellington, mainly fine today, cloudy periods tomorrow and a possible shower in the morning and evening. Bulleta Fiordland, fine today, occasional rain tomorrow, possibly heavy from the afternoon. Nelson and Marlborough, fine today, a frosty start tomorrow, then cloudy periods with scattered rain from the afternoon. Canterbury, Otago and Southland, fine today, partly cloudy tomorrow with morning frosts and patchy rain until evening.
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1: Isaiah 55 verse 8. 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
8: Sanctuary, New Zealand's worship station.

that song was so excited to start that it just started before I wanted it to start. So, hi, good afternoon. Welcome to Sanctuary. You are with Lizzie on your Thursday afternoon. It's afternoon praise. And I tell you, it's another one of those beautiful sunny days across the country. I hope you are getting the sun. Otherwise, the map I'm looking at is kind of lying. But hey, winter sun, it's a beautiful thing. Get some vitamin D if you can. Vitamin D and Sanctuary together. Now, that's a great prescription. Hey, so good to have your company. It is the Inner Sanctuary on Sanctuary. You are with Lizzie, 11 minutes past two on your Thursday. And because it's Thursday, we will take communion. We'll do that a little later in the program. I've got good music coming up for you, including The Belonging Co, Aaron Schust, Hillsong Worship. This is The Katinas with I Give You My Heart.

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original Belonging Co. Ella would be your name. 20 minutes past two on Sanctuary. You are with Lizzie. Hey, just giving you the heads up, it is Thursday. You might have already known that, but on a Thursday, we do take communion together. So, you know, it's a good opportunity. I just like to give you a heads up, you get yourself organised. I know last week, I think when I was saying it, one listener was in the midst of preparing some meal. Somebody else was in the garden and they were like, hey, I really appreciate you giving me the heads up so I can get myself organised. So this is for you, that I'm letting you know that. But also, I don't think it's just such a physical thing, right? It's also an attitude of our heart and an opportunity for us as individuals to just kind of check in with God, you know, and have a moment with Him, and then we will take communion together very soon. It's Aaron Schust, my Saviour, my God on Sanctuary.

That is Hillsong Worship and Brooke Liggett-Wood, King of Kings. Funny, I was just listening to that little piece of piano playing. Try and say that quickly on the radio. And as everything always does in my life, it takes me down memory lane, and it made me think of learning the piano when I was a child. I think I only went for about a year, and I used to get really nervous. And the lady, the piano teacher, she was so nice. Can't remember her name. But, and so my hands would get nervous and sweaty. Sorry if that's oversharing. And she would put talcum powder just on my fingers and on the piano to help me play. Lovely lady. Now I play the guitar. My hands don't get nervous, so that's good. But you know what? We are going to play. Well, not we're going to play. We're going to have communion now. So if you're all organised for that, and even if you're not, it would be great if we could do that now. And, you know, communion can be cheery and upbeat, right? I mean, it's sort of a solemn thing, but at the same time, I've just been having a bit of a laugh and we can bring that spirit into it. Thank you, God. Thank you, Lord, that you are here with us. Lord, as we are gathered around your table, and it is something to be joyful for, the fact that we come into communion with you, the fact that we are in relationship with you is such an awesome thing, God. And so, Lord, we thank you. Lord, I often think how many gods would do what you did, the way you're full of humility, the way you've got so much power and strength. You created the earth and all that's in it. You created the moon and the stars and the Milky Way and all these things, God, and yet you humbled yourself. Like how many gods would do that? Thank you for your humility. Thank you for your gift of humility in our lives, that you humbled yourself. And now that we can today come and gather around your table, as we gather around this table over the radio, over the Rhema Media app, via the website, all the things, the different ways that people are listening in, via the TV, God, we thank you, we honour you, we praise you. Lord, you give us beauty for ashes, Lord, and so we do. Just hand over anything to you, God, any inner attitudes, anything that we're carrying that is not from you, that is not helpful, any negative attitudes, any little niggles, any burdens, any worries, any concerns, any fears. God, we give them over to you this day, Lord, that we can bring to you all that we have, and you turn the broken things in our lives into something beautiful. And you do this through your Son. We thank you, Jesus, for your sacrifice. As we eat and drink now and remember you and honour you in our lives, we thank you that you are the King of Kings and you are the Lord of Lords. And we give you nothing but praise in Jesus' name. Amen.

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We're a Christian radio station. We believe that no matter how loud the world gets, there is a peace that surpasses all understanding. We believe that you weren't meant to carry the weight of tomorrow on your shoulders today. If you're feeling overwhelmed, or perhaps just a little lost in the noise, take a moment and breathe. We want you to know you are seen, you are known, you are deeply loved. If your heart is heavy, let's take a moment together and pray. Lord, I give you my worries and my weariness. Replace my anxiety with your peace and my doubt with your strength. Guide my steps today and remind me that I am never walking alone. Amen. Hang on to that promise as you go about your day.

I love that song. This is an occupational hazard of mine. Consistently saying, I love that song. Bethel Music there with Jen Johnson. I really, really love Jen Johnson. You've probably heard me say that before. No one like the Lord. It's 15 minutes to three. Time to pray. I might have done this recently, but it's the sort of thing that it's good to do more than once. Maybe you do this in your own life, do you? Do you do this at all where you're reading the Word of God and then you're like, oh, gosh, yes, I'm going to pray that word over me, or I'm going to pray it over circumstances. In fact, sometimes in challenging times of my life, I have asked God specifically for a scripture for a particular situation, and I just love it. I was interviewing somebody once on the Where Do You Find God podcast a long time ago, and I had not come across anyone before who gets this exact same thing as me, where you pray and then you just get the scripture reference in your head and you go and look it up. I don't know if that's ever happened to you. And sometimes it misses it, but nine times out of ten for me, it's you know, what I need to hear. And so then I'll write that scripture down, and or maybe I'll stick it to the front of the fridge or whatever. I've had post-it notes on my desk back on the broadcasting floor there when God's given a word. And it's so good to have that encouragement, to be surrounded by that. Because life's made up of words, isn't it? People are speaking a lot and you're going, yes, you are, Lizzie. But there's a lot of voices out there and we want to hear the word of God. That's where the truth is. And so I feel like maybe we prayed the scripture recently, I can't remember. But regardless, it's a good one to pray today. And it talks out of the book of Ephesians, chapter 3, 18 to 19, and it talks about that you would be filled with God's power, His Spirit in your inner being. And it says, and I pray that you, being rooted and established in love, may have power together with all the saints to grasp how wide and how long and high and deep is the love of God, and to know this love that surpasses knowledge, so that you may be filled to the measure of all the fullness of God. Imagine, just imagine this, if every human on the face of the earth knew what and had a grasp on how wide and how long and how high and how deep is the love of Christ, and to know that love that surpasses knowledge, and were filled to the measure of the fullness of God, life would be quite different, wouldn't it? It really would. Let's pray. Father, we thank you for your word. We thank you for your words that are a light unto our path, that confirm things in our life, that challenge us at times, that are a guide and a comfort, and many other things too. And Lord, out of your word, as it says, as it is written, Lord, we pray in your name, Jesus, that we would be rooted and established in love, and that we, with all the saints, would grasp the width and the length and the height and the depth of your love today. Lord, maybe that can't happen in a day, but Lord, that you would renew our minds, that you would renew our hearts, that we would be filled with the measure of your love, that we would grasp it, that we would have a deeper understanding, Lord, a bit like when you become a parent or a grandparent and you have that love for that child. And you're like, wow, if I love this child this much, like how much does God love me? And so, God, we do pray. I do pray for each person today who's listening and for those who may be listening in on behalf of others, that we would each have our own unique experience of you, of having the broadened and depth and height and width of your love poured into our hearts, God, that your hearts, that we would be full to the measure of the fullness of you, God. In Jesus' name, amen. It's Elevation Music, Thine Be the Glory, a lovely little zhuzhed up hymn on Sanctuary.

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You're with Lizzie on Sanctuary, 3:05. That funny little sound on that song, right? A few people have commented on it. I reckon it's probably the artist's child. I can't help but feel, you know, like if that was me and I had a cute little kid that was making funny little noises in the background, I would probably do that too. Hey, one last song for you before we head into the top of the hour news, sport and weather. Had a song request through earlier. Haven't got that particular song, but have got the artist for you, Gordon. It's Third Day. I've Always Loved You. Enjoy. More good music after 3, including We the Kingdom and Rent Collective here on Sanctuary.

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1: In this update, Winston Peters claims the Prime Minister's worried about how his party's polling. That's why he's talking about MMP. Police say there are injuries after a car hit a mobility scooter in Hamilton's Dinsdale this afternoon. Emergency services were called to the roundabout intersection at Whatawhata Road shortly after one. Acts promising to let pharmacies do more if elected, including treating more conditions, ordering blood tests, and offering e-lockers to let people pick up prescriptions after hours. Labor says the government's investment boost scheme's done little to encourage businesses to spend more and would dump it if they make it to government. Labor's small business support policy would raise the GST threshold and lift asset write-offs. A Wellington couple facing more than $100,000 in alleged fraud charges say they've discovered a potential police conflict of interest.
2: News brought to you by Far East Broadcasting, announcing Christ to the world until all have heard.
3: Sanctuary Sport.
1: In sport, an insider betting charge against South Sydney hooker Brandon Smith has been withdrawn due to a lack of evidence. But the 13-test Kiwi continues to battle an allegation he supplied cocaine to fellow first grader Victor Radley last year. Lock Aaron Clark is thrilled the Warriors have re-signed Jackson Ford until the end of 2029, saying the prop's on-field efforts are so superhuman it's caused doping concerns.
4: He gets drug tested every time because I reckon they think he's on something. But just Jacko, like, he doesn't play for like the credit, or that's just him. Like he just wants to be the player you want to play with, and he'll be the first person I choose to go to war with because I know he'll turn up.
3: Sanctuary Weather.
5: Northland to Whanganui, including the central high country, generally fine with morning frosts tomorrow, areas of cloud developing tomorrow afternoon, then the odd late shower around the coast from Waikato to Taranaki. Coromandel Bay plenty in Gisborne to Wairarapa, fine with morning and evening frosts, remaining showers around coastal Gisborne clearing this afternoon. Manawatū to Wellington, mainly fine today, cloudy periods tomorrow and a possible shower in the morning and evening. Bulla to Fiordland, fine today, occasional rain tomorrow, possibly heavy from the afternoon. Nelson and Marlborough, fine today, a frosty start tomorrow, then cloudy periods with scattered rain from the afternoon. Canterbury, Otago and Southland, fine today, partly cloudy tomorrow with morning frosts and patchy rain until evening.
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It's Wren Collective, My Lighthouse on Sanctuary. You are with Lizzie. That song always puts a smile on my dial. 11 minutes past three, sounding very much like being in a Irish pub, doesn't it? Have I been to an Irish pub? Yes, I think I have. And then I was listening into that. Well, of course I was listening. That We the Kingdom song, Child of Love, that kicked off the start of the hour. It just sounds so 60s.

So what I was thinking is, you could ask for a song this afternoon, but it'd be kind of fun. It'd be fun for me if you framed it in a certain way. Whether it's 60s, 70s, 80s, whether it reminds you of something, what's the story behind it? You know, have a bit of creative fun if you want to. No pressure. But if you do have a song request this afternoon, I'd love to hear your sort of take on it. You can text me 8168, first word sanctuary. You can message via the app. The phone lines will be open in a minute. When I stop talking, you'll be able to ring 0800 355 455. Coming up, I've got Chris Tomlin, the first him. And I know that that documentary on Shine on that's going to be released real soon, which I am totally looking forward to. It's a bit of Amy Grant. To so sweet, to trust in Jesus. This one reminds me of Oklahoma on the Prairie. Not that I've been to Oklahoma, but I was in that musical oh so many years ago.

0: how about some chocolate or maybe some McDonald's French fries about now? This is Susie Holt with Chocolate and God. Cravings are crazy. You just can't get them off your mind and you just have to have it. 1 Peter 2 says, like newborn babies, crave spiritual milk so that by it you may grow up in your salvation now that you have tasted that the Lord is good. The more you learn about God and the more you begin to dig into His Word, the more you just have to have. God is so good, and the more you get to know Him, the more of His goodness you want to find and see. If you're only looking at what is going on in the world, you can become so very discouraged and disheartened, but you can find hope in discovering more of who God is. So don't waste another day. Seek Him with your whole heart until you crave knowing more, knowing that then truly the best is yet to come. Ladies, let's take the 30-day challenge and be in the Word every day. 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
1: This is Sanctuary.

It is Chris Tomlin, the first hymn on Sanctuary. You are with Lizzie, 25 minutes past three. You want to keep an eye up because a little later in the month over on Shine TV, the documentary behind the story of the first hymn is going to show, and I'm really looking forward to it. It's a little later in the month, and it's such a cool story. I did an interview with Ben Fielding, who is one of the co-authors of the song with Chris Tomlin, and Ben Fielding, he's an Aussie. He's also a Grammy Award-winning artist, singer-songwriter. He's also a previous guest on the Where Do You Find God podcast. And so there's this whole story you might have heard me talk about before, because I just think it's so fascinating about how this hymn was written on a piece of papyrus. That's that really thin sort of paper, if you've ever seen it. They sort of have graphics and things on it in Egypt. And hieroglyphics, is that what you call it? I should know. I remember bringing some of it back from Egypt when I was like 20, sending some to my mum when I was living in the UK. And so it's this hymn was found on a piece of papyrus in a dumpster, and then here we are many, many years off into the future. The song has been recorded, re-recorded, I guess you would say, and there's a documentary about it. So I'm really looking forward to that. It's going to be playing out on Sanctuary, not on Sanctuary, on Shine TV a little later in the month. You can check it out, shinetv.co.nz. It's Influence Music here on Sanctuary.

0: Hi there, I'm Nerida.
1: And I'm Alison. I've got a question for you. What changes when we see prayer as a privilege rather than just ticking a box?
0: Well, let's break that down, shall we? 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
1: Yeah, so whether you're a prayer warrior or someone who doesn't even know where to start, this conversation is for you.
0: 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Come join us.

Graves into Gardens on Sanctuary. You are with Lizzie. It is 20 minutes to four. Did you see or did you hear on the Sanctuary breakfast show this morning, Nerida and Lee? They were doing some weird stuff, weird food, tuna on Weet-Bix. Just even talking about it makes me want to be unwell. You can see a little video clip of them snacking on it and talking about it. Is that what breakfast show hosts do? People who get up really early, they have strange sleeping patterns, they get to work before I've even woken up, they eat Weet-Bix and tuna for breakfast. Goodness me. Meanwhile, on the drive show here, keeping it classy with a peppermint cup of tea. I know you can't see it. You might be able to hear the sound effects. Yep. I think you would actually need a peppermint tea after Weet-Bix and tuna because because peppermint tea is a bit of a weapon. It's very good for if you've got a little bit, you know, it's good for your digestion. So I prescribe to them that they need peppermint tea. That is not my food of choice. Stick with me on the drive show, keeping it classy. And of course, if you've got a song you'd like to hear this afternoon, something you love off the Sanctuary playlist, something you love more than Weet-Bix and tuna together, why don't you get in contact? Love to hear from you. You can text me 8168, first word Sanctuary. You can message via the app. The phone line's open at the moment, 0800 355 455. City of Light.

0: singing songs to God as an expression of worship is a wonderful thing to do. It's particularly powerful, I think, when groups of believers get together to sing passionately and with one voice and with one soul and with one mind their love songs to God, expressing God's worth, praise, and thankfulness through music. But we do need to bring things back into perspective. Let's just remind ourselves that in all the recorded words of Jesus through Matthew, Mark, Luke, and John, he never once asks us to get together and sing about his love. Instead, in many different ways and over again, he asks us to be his love. He asks us to be his love to one another, to our neighbors, to our enemies, and to the least of these, to the ends of the earth. I'm Grant Norsworthy with Word and Song.
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0: Elevation Worship, when wind meets fire on Sanctuary, 4:09. Coming up before 4, Big Daddy Wave, Heaven Changes Everything. After 4 in the mix, I've got We Are Messengers, Cody Carnes and Third Day are all on the way.
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11: In this update, a 49-year-old man accused of a violent rampage through Auckland's Epsom yesterday was unable to appear in court today and remains in hospital. Newly released documents show former Police Commissioner Andrew Costa told the police watchdog to back off on investigating then-Deputy Jevon McSkimming, saying it went against principles of natural justice and risked making him more of a victim. Police have shut down a Mongols gang meth importation ring linked to a Mexican cartel after a tip-off from US agencies. Inland Revenue zeroing in on orchards it suspects may be evading taxes through things like cash payments to workers and false invoices. A new Christchurch facility is open today. It will build 35-metre wingspan aircraft designed to fly in the stratosphere. That's news.
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0: Sanctuary Sport.
11: In sport, boxer Joseph Parker is fizzing after having his suspension for an alleged positive drug test lifted. He's consistently professed his innocence at testing positive for cocaine last October. Parker says his exoneration has thrown up emotions.
13: Sense of relief, sense of gratitude for all those who stuck by me and for those who've helped get me to where I am today. And just happy. I'm happy that I've been the suspension has been lifted.
11: NRL hooker Brandon Smith has had an insider betting charge dropped, but is still facing a charge of unlawfully supplying cocaine. And an unnamed AFL club could be in trouble following revelations they only contracted a player with a history of concussions after forcing them to exonerate the club from any future head trauma-related court action.
10: Sanctuary weather.
14: Auckland to Whanganui, including the central high country, generally fine with morning frosts tomorrow, areas of cloud developing tomorrow afternoon, then the odd late shower around the coast from Waikato to Taranaki. Coromandel Bay, plenty in Gisborne, Tawada Rapa. Fine with morning and evening frosts. Remaining showers around coastal Gisborne, clearing this afternoon. Manawatu to Wellington, mainly fine today. Cloudy periods tomorrow and a possible shower in the morning and evening. Bulla to Fiordland, fine today. Occasional rain tomorrow, possibly heavy from the afternoon. Nelson and Marlborough, fine today. A frosty start tomorrow, then cloudy periods with scattered rain from the afternoon. Canterbury, Otago and Southland, fine today. Partly cloudy tomorrow with morning frosts and patchy rain until evening.
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10: James 5 verse 16. 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
0: Sanctuary, New Zealand's worship station.

It's Cody Carnes. Run to the Father. On Sanctuary, 10 minutes past 4, afternoon praise you with Lizzie. We are messengers. God be the glory, kicking off this hour. Goodness, I've just been reading about the story. Did you hear about those two Kiwi hikers that were trapped in a remote ravine on the Solomon Island? Keanu, who's 25, and Luca, 19, both from Matakana, just north of Auckland, were out tramping and hiking and then got trapped and were stranded in this remote ravine. There was torrential rain, flooding and landslides, and they have got out and got to safety. A tree had been felled, I think, to help them get out. And I was just thinking of their mothers. Oh my gosh, what a tense wait and what a joy that they have got out and they are okay. Kind of made me think my son, when he was at high school, and I might have mentioned it before, he did this outdoor education. I think one year he did outdoor education, he did PE, all these things. Why not? But the outdoor education, goodness me, some of the stuff they did. They were caving and then they were sort of having to, climb off the back of a cliff in the dark and the underground, and there were rats and there was horrible things. And then they had to squeeze through small holes in the rocks. And Dan's quite long, but he's very lean, long and lean, and good physique for a kickboxer, which he is. But, you know, some of the other boys were a little bit more solid. And, yeah, I think all of them, they were like 15, 16. I remember picking him up and picking him in the car, you know, in his clothes. He just stunk of mud and goodness knows what else. And he goes, oh, my gosh, and it was so hard. And, like, we were all crying for our mothers, which was like, oh, my gosh. But, you know, he kind of disliked it that much because he went back and did the course for a second year. Said actually it had taught him some of the greatest lessons in life that he's learned. Third day, King of Glory. So sometimes it's good to get outside the classroom, eh? And learn

A soldier enlists in the army as an individual, but immediately becomes part of a unit or platoon. We make an individual choice to receive Jesus as our Savior, but outwork that choice by being actively involved with other believers. Scripture talks of us as being soldiers in God's army, members of His family, and being built together as living stones. Writing to the Ephesians, Paul says, "We are His house, built on the foundation of apostles and prophets. The cornerstone is Jesus Christ." To grow and develop in our faith, we need the instruction of teachers, guidance of prophets, strength and help of shepherds, and oversight of God's appointed generals or apostles. Are you an active participant in God's house? If not, ask Him today where He wants you to fellowship and get involved. I'm June Dooney, and you can contact me on junedooney.com. This is

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2: 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You're with Lizzie. Great music. That was Tree with Dear God, from one great song to another. 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

It's Phil Wickham, Great Things on the Sanctuary. You are with Lizzie, 25 minutes to five. You might have just heard the promo there talking about my podcast. Next week's episode, I had such a fascinating chat with this guy the other day. A great Kiwi bloke. His name is Campbell Forlong. He lives in Raglan. New Zealand's such a small country. There's somebody listening who knows Campbell. He was a pastor and a community worker and then ended up moving out to Raglan over the hill along with his wife and fulfilling a long-time dream of becoming a builder. But he's also known as Soul Runner. In fact, he's written a book about it because in his 52nd year, he ran 52 marathons in 52 weeks. I'm like, oh my gosh. He goes, it's just one a week. Oh, that's a lot of running. And so we had this really great conversation, and it's kind of funny because I'd read some of Campbell's story, but I hadn't met him before when we did the interview. And this conversation, I don't really call it an interview. These conversations, I want to go deep with people. They're kind of narrow, but they're deep. And I never quite know how open people are going to be, but they need to be open so that the conversation works. And Campbell was very open. And he shares something that talks out of his book that, you know, there's this one part of the

hit. But we were speaking the same language. And he was talking about when you run and he's got somebody with a very busy, active mind and he sort of run and run. He talked about when he'd run for like 2 hours, that was a space where he'd sort of run out of words. And then there was the space with God. And I don't know if you have any sort of processes in your life where you sort of get beyond yourself. Running can be like that. Sailing can be like that. Playing music can be like that. It's really quite wonderful. And I'm really looking forward to sharing that podcast with you next week. Where Do You Find God podcast plays out around this time each Wednesday and hits all the podcast platforms a little bit earlier in the day. These days, like, people are listening in 124 countries around the world. I'm loving it. It's resonating with people from all around the world. So good. Hillsong Worship, it is well with my soul. Amen to that. When

You're listening to Sanctuary. We're a Christian radio station. Maybe today you're listening and you're not sure where you stand. Maybe you're on the fence, weighing it up. We believe that God isn't looking for perfection or a finished product. He's looking for a heart that's open to the possibility of Him. If you're feeling like the door is closed or you need to have it all figured out, here's a simple truth from Romans. If you confess with your mouth that Jesus is Lord and believe in your heart that God raised Him from the dead, you will be saved. If you're ready to step off that fence and see what happens, pray this: Jesus, I don't have all the answers, but I'm reaching out. I believe you are who you say you are. Come into my life, forgive my past, and show me how to follow you. Amen. No matter where you are on that journey, we're glad you're here.

0: It's Equipa's Revolution Forevermore on Sanctuary. Can't even see the name of the station. Sanctuary. 10 minutes to 5, you are with Lizzie. Afternoon praise. I was just reflecting on my supermarket shop this morning. I always tell you guys about the exciting things in my life. I never really realised before that supermarket shopping is so much like bumper cars or dodgems, you know. You're going along and you just, people come from that direction, and you just got to, you know, keep moving around and manoeuvring around. I was moving with great skill and dexterity. I was a bit scared of saying that word on the radio then. I didn't know if I was going to pronounce it right. I think I got it. I'm not going to try it again, though. And I had one of those smaller shopping trolleys. You know the ones that everybody wants because they're a bit higher. They're a bit easier on your back. So I always actually, this is my tip, I don't go into the supermarket looking for one of those. I survey the car park before I go in, and then I find one and do my shopping. I always overfill it so they have to give me a big one to leave. But that's okay. I find it easier in my little bumper car. I mean my trolley getting around the shop. But today I had limited time and I was just, the way I was moving between the people, I really did feel like I was in a bumper car with a bumper load of product for a bumper price, right? Ouch. Food shopping. It's a blessing to be able to have food, though. Coming up before 5, more blessings. Project of Love, Lover, Jeremiah 29, I Know the Plans, and Brandon Heath, No Turning Back.
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9: In this update, a promise of greater accountability as Parliament passes a law allowing more citizen arrests. MPs have voted through the third reading of changes to the Crimes Act, giving businesses powers to detain and arrest people stealing from them. The police minister doesn't think public trust in police will take a hit, with details emerging on the Jevon McSkimming case. Communications under the Official Information Act show former Commissioner Andrew Costa asked the IPC to back off on reinvestigating complaints against his then deputy, calling him a victim of harassment. Labour's campaign chair has labelled the Prime Minister a political liability. Chris Luxon today said he'd like an MMP referendum if he gets back in, surprising National MPs. Reflections on how to do it better the next time New Zealand tackles a project the scale of Auckland's $5.5 billion City Rail Link. It'll open September 13.
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0: Sanctuary Sport.
9: In sport, a weight hasn't just been lifted from the broad shoulders of Joseph Parker following news he's allowed back into the boxing ring. A provisional ban for a failed doping test has been lifted. Parker's stoked for everyone in his corner.
11: The suspension being lifted is not only for myself, my wife and kids, parents, family, supporters. There's so many people in this country and around the world that have stood by me and backed me, and I'm just extremely grateful.
9: Panthers coach Ivan Cleary has backed New South Wales' Origin coach appointment, saying Matt King's the right person for the job. The Waratahs are venturing back to the future in pursuit of Super Rugby success, signing ageing playmakers Bernard Foley and Nick Phipps for the 2027 season. That is sport.
0: Sanctuary weather.
12: Auckland to Whanganui, including the Central High Country, generally fine with morning frosts tomorrow, areas of cloud developing tomorrow afternoon, then the odd late shower around the coast from Waikato to Taranaki. Coromandel Bay, plenty in Gisborne to Wairarapa, fine with morning and evening frosts, remaining showers around coastal Gisborne clearing this afternoon. Manawatū to Wellington, mainly fine today, cloudy periods tomorrow and a possible shower in the morning and evening. Bulla to Fiordland, fine today, occasional rain tomorrow, possibly heavy from the afternoon. Nelson and Marlborough, fine today, a frosty start tomorrow, then cloudy periods with scattered rain from the afternoon. Canterbury, Otago and Southland, fine today, partly cloudy tomorrow with morning frosts and patchy rain until evening.
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Salvation Worship. God, I'm just grateful. Well, there you go. It was a 2-for-1. Two Elevation Worship songs right in a row. Do it again. Well, we did do it again, didn't we? We had Elevation Worship, Do It Again, and then we had Elevation Worship, God, I'm Just Grateful. 2-for-1. 12 minutes past 5 on Sanctuary. You are with Lizzie. Great to have your company this Thursday evening. Coming up in the mix, I have got Crowder for you.

Living Water. It's funny how, well, it's not funny at all. It was obviously God's design, but you know that he talks about God being the living water that refreshes. And then when you're thirsty, you know, in real life, in life, where it's all in real life, the drink that quenches your thirst, right, is water. In fact, here I am just talking about water and I'm eyeing up my water bottle and I'm gonna play out this song for you so that I can have a good old slurp. Delirious, shout to the north on Sanctuary, New Zealand's worship station. You're with Lizzie.

0: a verse for when things are great. Isaiah chapter 49, verse 13. Sing for joy, O heavens, and exult, O earth. Break forth, O mountains, into singing. For the Lord has comforted his people and will have compassion on his afflicted. When you're experiencing one of your happiest moments, the Bible tells us to praise God. Sing praises to him, shout his name, show him that you love him and are thankful for him.
1: This is Sanctuary, online at yoursanctuary.in.

Oh, great song. So busy listening to it. For King and Country, Amen on Sanctuary, 25 minutes past five, you are with Lizzie. Have you actually ever seen that really cool movie about For King and Country? Well, it's about their whole family. It's called Unsung Hero. It came out a couple of years ago, 2024. And so it tells the story of the dad, David Smallbone, and he worked in music, had a music company, it collapsed. They all are from Australia, and him and his family moved to the States for a brighter future. But they went through a lot of ups and downs, seven children, and quite a journey for them. And yeah, the film's based on the story of their life. And then as it goes, they go there, they move there, and over time, three of their kids become really successful musicians for King and Country, the two sons. And then Rebecca St. James, it's pretty profound. And then Joel Smallbone, who's one of the brothers in For King and Country, in the actual movie, he plays his dad. So that's, wow, it's pretty powerful. I highly recommend it. It probably you can stream it somewhere online, but it's a really, really, really good film. And I had the great pleasure of actually interviewing Helen Smallbone, the mum, when the film came out a few years ago. And amazing, amazing woman. Highly recommend it. It's Unsung Hero, that film. Crowder in the house on Sanctuary.

0: Hey there, I'm Nerida.
1: And I'm Alison. 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What changes when we see prayer as a privilege rather than just ticking a box?
0: Well, let's break that down, shall we? 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

0: When your gift is recognized, unlocked, activated, and practiced, and utilized with purpose, you're going to see a lot of results and fruit. The problem is people don't know themselves well enough to practice sometimes. I'm good at speaking. I'm good at talking, networking. It's just a natural passion. It's me. So my question to you is, what are you really good at? What can you effortlessly do? What do other people constantly comment about and talk about to you? Figure that out and ask questions that are going to help you explore yourself. God has put everything that you need to succeed inside of you. God has put the seed of greatness inside of you. So I encourage you today, ask yourselves the questions rather than waiting for a perfect moment. Because the reality is there's no such thing. God wants to use your gift at the level and stage it's at. It's Joshua Singh, and I want to help you grow in your faith. 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

0: It's Lauren Daigle, Oh Lord, on Sanctuary. Coming up before six, I've got Steph Sleater, Steady Love, United Pursuit, Let It Happen. After six, In the Mix, Brag Worship, Meredith Andrews, and The Word for You today. 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
6: In this update, National slamming the opposition for not supporting changes to the Crimes Act. Parliament's today voted through amendments letting businesses perform citizens' arrests, allowing harsher shoplifting punishments and creating offences for assaulting first responders. The Prime Minister's off-the-cuff show of interest in an MMP referendum resembles the origins of the last time we changed our parliamentary system. Chris Luxon today said he'd like to get a public vote on MMP if returned to power. Disappointment a lack of a project pipeline means many skills used on Auckland City Rail Link won't be needed anymore. Commuters can step into the city's new underground for the first time from September 13. A five-month-long police investigation has shut down a meth importation ring linked to a Mexican cartel. That's news.
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0: Sanctuary
8: Sport.
6: In sport, former Warriors player and coach Ivan Cleary is mellowing in his opposition to another NRL team based in New Zealand. While the four-time title-winning coach would prefer the Warriors to continue as the sole Kiwi club in the NRL, he does see the merits of a side based in Christchurch.
9: The more and more I think about it, if there's going to be another team, then yeah, I think there's a pretty good chance that it might be over here. So the game's growing. I guess it's just that balance between expanding too quickly and consolidating, you know, what's going well so far.
6: Coach Bev Priestman believes the Football Ferns' most capped player will help take the Wellington Phoenix women's team to the next level. Abby Ersig brings 146 caps worth of experience. That is sport. I'm Raylene Ramsey.
0: Sanctuary weather.
10: Auckland to Whanganui, including the central high country, generally fine with morning frosts tomorrow, areas of cloud developing tomorrow afternoon, then the odd late shower around the coast from Waikato to Taranaki. Coromandel Bay, plenty in Gisborne, Tawada Rapa. Fine with morning and evening frosts, remaining showers around coastal Gisborne, clearing this afternoon. Manawatu to Wellington, mainly fine today. Cloudy periods tomorrow and a possible shower in the morning and evening. Bulla to Fiordland, fine today. Occasional rain tomorrow, possibly heavy from the afternoon. Nelson and Marlborough, fine today. A frosty start tomorrow, then cloudy periods with scattered rain from the afternoon. Canterbury, Otago and Southland, fine today. Partly cloudy tomorrow with morning frosts and patchy rain until evening.
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Meredith Andrews, Open the Heavens on Sanctuary Bragg Worship Fortress. You are with Lizzie. 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Still to come, Matt Maher, Your Love Defends Me. This is Hope Dast, Mighty Name of Jesus.

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0: Grace Vineyard Music Alive and Matt Maher, Your Love Defends Me. You're with Lizzie. We're heading into the word for you today. It's all around that scripture in Romans 8:28 that says, all things work together for the good of those who love God. You know, there's been times in my life where I've actually struggled with that scripture and I've thought, I'm not sure if that's true, God. And yet I look back now and I go, all right, no, actually that didn't make sense at the time, but through it, regardless of the circumstances, you have made all things work together for good. So be encouraged.
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2: Things don't always go the way that we plan. We know that, but we keep the disappointments hidden. They usually don't make it to Pinterest or Facebook. Sometimes we get our hopes up about exciting new opportunities, only to see them fall flat. No matter how hard we try, it can be hard to shake the feelings of disappointment and anger. It can be tempting to ask, how could that have come to nothing? And we may find ourselves looking for someone to blame. If we're experiencing disappointment right now, this next bit may be tough to hear. And we know that in all things, God works for the good of those who love him, who have been called according to his purpose. That's in Romans 8:28. In all things, God works for good. It can be hard to see how a failed project, opportunity, or leadership fits into Romans 8:28. But no matter how we feel after a negative experience, God has a good plan for it, now or in the bigger picture in our life. Sometimes we'll be able to use our experience to minister to those in a similar situation. Sometimes it'll be about his purposes for the world. We need to trust that God won't let our experience go without a positive outcome. So what now? The most helpful thing you can do is to face your disappointments head on. Call a disappointment what it is, but trust God to bring out good from it.
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1: It's Matt Redman, The Heart of Worship on Sanctuary. You are with Lizzie as we head into your Bible Society verse of the day on your Thursday evening. Coming from the book of 1 Corinthians chapter 16, verse 13, it says, "Be on guard, stand firm in the faith, and be courageous, be strong." Sometimes in life you do need to be courageous and strong. I guess another way of saying that is feel the fear and do it anyway, right? Because God is with you. I've done many things in my life that I felt to do that I felt nervous about. I probably wouldn't have done half the things I've done in life if I let all my fears hold me back. But it's good when, you know, you've got the green light from God and you just go and you do it. And then you always just feel afterwards like, I'm really proud of myself that I did that. Hey, the Bible Society have been busy recording the books of the Bible in Te Reo Māori, the latest, the book for Philemon, and you can listen in now at MaoriAudioBible.nz. It's Megan Woods on Sanctuary, the truth.

So how do you feel when you smell fresh baked cookies or bread? This is Susie Holt with Chocolate and God. Leviticus 1 says, "And the priest shall burn all of it on the altar as a burnt offering, a food offering with a pleasing aroma to the Lord." It's amazing how certain scents bring out different and often strong emotions in us. For God, it is the scent of our obedience.

0: obedience. God didn't need their flocks or grains. He desired their obedience. He gave them structure and rules for absolutely everything because he didn't want them to wander away from him. God desires the same from you today. The more you love him, the more you will have a desire to be obedient to all that he asks of you. Is there something today that God has spoken to your heart about and you know you need to pay attention and be obedient? The pleasure you bring God by your simple obedience surpasses anything else you can do today. Ladies, let's take the 30-day challenge and be in the Word every day. 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

0: Shane and Shane, praise to the Lord as we head for 7 o'clock. Phil Wickham's on the way, This Is Our God. Stephen Balbooth's on the way, Wonderful God. And then after 7, the wonderful Kathy Jenke is on the way. She'll be on air with you through till midnight. I'll be back tomorrow from 2. Take care, God bless, my friend. See you then.
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0: 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They take a step, then an unknown sound ruins the moment. No kiwi, no picture.
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Welcome to Evening Devotion Thursday night. I'm Kathy, listening there to Charity Gale, I Speak Jesus. Thanks to Lizzie Oakes for her company this afternoon. Almost at 7:10, looking forward to our next song, Laura Story, Blessings. I love this one. It's a really special song, I think, and thinking of anyone that's maybe in some tough times and thinking about that scripture that talks about, it's in the Psalms, isn't it, that there's treasures in the darkness, and it's the only place that you get some special treasures from heaven. So enjoying that one in a moment. Going to hear too from Passion, The Lord Will Provide. Later on, Lower Lights with our featured hymn for the hour, Nearer My God to Thee.

one of the most popular things for followers of Jesus to do is to get together in groups and sing songs to God. Songs about how much He loves us, how much we love Him, our relationship, how amazing His blessings are, and how we want to live lives that show that we give worth to God. It can be an amazing and powerful expression of worship, but it must not be the only expression of worship. Worship must continue after the songs have finished, must keep going as we leave the church hall or the concert auditorium.

evening, Sanctuary, New Zealand's worship station, 23 after 7 with North Point Inside Out. Death was arrested. Phil Wickham, Pat Barrett next. Praise the Lord forever. Ooh, nippy temperatures. A lot of power being used at the moment. Apparently, yesterday was the highest ever, or highest power use ever recorded. This is according to Transpower, and some temperatures today, nearly minus 10 at Mount Cook. Christchurch, the overnight dipped to nearly minus 4. Queenstown woke up to minus 5 degrees, minus 4 in Invercargill, and a bit nippy in the winterless far north as well. Hope you're keeping warm.

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The Lord will provide, it's Passion 24 to 8, it's a sanctuary. Oh, my heat pump was creaking away this morning with the frost. I think that's how they work now, heat pumps, because we got a new one last year. They kind of, when it's really frosty, they self-defrost. And so it was this morning making some weird noises. We have it ticking away overnight at the moment. Our wood burner that we've got is one of those clean air ones, so it doesn't kind of, you can't load it up and have it ticking away overnight. So when we go to bed, we turn on the heat pump and then turn it off in the morning. That's just at the moment while it's so cold in the morning. But yeah, when it was making some weird noises this morning and then it seemed to sort itself out. So I thought, oh, what's that? So I Googled it and it was the information was telling me that it was defrosting itself. More music now. Israel Houghton, I Surrender All.

0: My mother had a saying, you don't miss the water until the well runs dry. Obviously, our water today comes from taps, not wells. But when I'm under the shower, the gas runs out, and I'm left standing under cold water, I do appreciate the truth of my mother's saying. It's easy to take our modern conveniences for granted. More important, it's easy to take for granted relationships, especially those closest to us. I loved my husband and frequently told him so. But when he died 2 years ago and I needed to take over his many responsibilities, I appreciated him in a whole new way. Are you in danger of taking your relationships for granted? Today, take time to think about those closest to you and in some practical way, show them how much you appreciate them. I'm June Dooney and you can contact me on junedooney.com.
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0: away from eight. Good to have your company. I'm Kathy. That was Lower Lights and Nearer My God to Thee. Have you checked out the latest episode of our new podcast series? It's downloaded on, what's today? Tuesday. It was a conversation between Alison Shaw and Nerida of Sanctuary Breakfast, all to do with prayer, the privilege of prayer. 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

Jane Johnson, the goodness of God, and starting the 8 o'clock hour here on Evening Devotion, We the Kingdom with Holy Water. Good evening, I'm Kathy. Welcome if you've just tuned in. Your Sanctuary, New Zealand's worship station. Before 9, looking forward to a beautiful song from Sela based around some scripture in the New Testament about how God knows everything and loves his creation, including us, and how his eye is on the sparrow and how much more it is on us. I love that one. Going to hear too from Matt Ma, finished Work Rend Collective with Revival Anthem Up, but this is Hillsong Worship, Brooke Lidgetwood, This Is Our God.

0: A real treat for me is to see Mount Taranaki in New Plymouth covered in snow with a blue sky behind it. It stands alone, resplendent in all its glory. However, there are times when we visit New Plymouth that we may not see the mountain at all. Why? Because it's covered by cloud. The cloud changes everything. It blocks out the view of that beautiful mountain. You know, it's a bit like life. Things we are going through can cloud our view of God. Maybe you're feeling like that today. If you're going through a cloudy season, I want to remind you that He hasn't moved, just like that mountain hasn't moved. The fact that you can't see Him in your circumstances doesn't change the fact that He's there. I pray today that the clouds will break and you will realize that He's been there all along. Mahara ki tō tātou atua e tēnei rā. Remember God today. I'm Alison Shaw.
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always only Jesus. Mercy me at 20 past 8. You're with Sanctuary, New Zealand's worship station on the 6th of August, and a special day today in the Christian history book celebrated in many Christian traditions. The Feast of the Transfiguration, marking the time when Jesus took Peter, James and John up Mount Tabor and was radiantly transformed. Jesus's face shone like the sun, his clothes turned dazzling white, and he spoke with Moses and Elijah in revealing his divine glory. Can you imagine that if you were there? I don't know how I'd be. You sort of get parked up there, don't want to come back to earth, do you? It invites us to this feast, invites us to kind of reflect on what this was all about, the divine glory of Jesus, kind of a glimpse of the resurrection as well, a foretaste of the resurrection. And interestingly, it also connects the Old and New Testament, the presence of Moses, representing the law, and Elijah, representing prophets, alongside Jesus. It's kind of signals the fulfillment of Scripture. And I think it also invites us to reflect on it as our own spiritual journey. Interesting word. The original Greek word for transfiguration was metamorpho, the same word used for transformation in Christ. Kind of thinking about our spiritual journey isn't just about self-improvement. It's about being completely changed by God's presence and work and love.

0: Hey there, I'm Nerida.
1: And I'm Alison. I've got a question for you. What changes when we see prayer as a privilege rather than just ticking a box?
0: Well, let's break that down, shall we? 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
1: Yeah, so whether you're a prayer warrior or someone who doesn't even know where to start, this conversation is for you.
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Worshipping God on your Thursday night, Sanctuary, New Zealand's worship station, Heaven's Mutambira, Holy Spirit. 27 minutes to 9, the Katina's next, waiting here for you. I was talking before in the Christian history books today, 6th of August commemorated the Feast of the Transfiguration, when Jesus and his apostles went up into the mountain and he became all radiant. Just an amazing, amazing story in the Bible. And thinking about that, I came across this beautiful prayer I want to share with you, just a brief little prayer, kind of thinking about the Transfiguration. Radiant Christ, who shone with glory on the mountain, let me see you clearly today, not just in awe of the holy moments, but in the middle of my ordinary life. Open my eyes to who you truly are, and in seeing you, begin to change me, shape my thoughts, soften my heart, and help me reflect your image. Even when the world around me feels dim, may your presence be my clarity and hope. Transform me by your love until I shine a little more like you.

0: A verse for when you're feeling angry. James chapter 1, verses 19 to 20. My dear brothers and sisters, take note of this. Everyone should be quick to listen, slow to speak, and slow to become angry, because human anger does not produce the righteousness that God desires. James chapter 1, verses 19 to 20. Do unto others as God has done to you. That means we shouldn't be mad at people, but instead show them love and compassion like God has shown to us.
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0: Sheila, his eye is on the sparrow. Actually, on my morning walk this morning, I came across a dead sparrow on the ground. I was like, oh, it was so tiny. But thinking about that scripture in Matthew, just having listened to Sheila there, his eye is on the sparrow. It's a beautiful scripture. Not two sparrows sold for a penny, and not one of them will fall to the ground apart from your Father. Fear not, you are of more value than many sparrows. And just kind of thinking about God's love for us, and he notices every little detail about us, and we are of infinite value to God. Sanctuary, good evening. I'm Kathy. Good to be with you at 13 to 9.
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1: 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By his wounds, you are healed.
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Maverick City Music, I thank God. And at the top of the hour, 9 o'clock here on Evening Devotion, Sanctuary Music with Vertical Worship. Yes, I will, saying yes to God. Amy Grant, oh love that will not let me go. Up next, looking forward to a New Zealand music group, The Stations. Thank you. Thank you for your company too tonight. Good to be with you. And later on in the hour, Helen Shapiro with her awesome voice, her sort of soul jazz sound voice, I Go to the Rock. That's coming up before 11.

0: The right name will get you into the right place. There's a name that is above all names, and that name is Jesus. When you begin to declare the name of Jesus in the context of your spiritual life, emotional life, mental life, relational life, financial life, you will begin to see miracles and breakthrough. Jesus turned water into wine. Jesus raised the dead. He healed the sick. And when you declare the name of Jesus, you will begin to see miracles. The name of Jesus is meant to be utilized in the kingdom. This name is your inheritance, and you have access to this name. It's Joshua Singh, and I want to help you grow in your walk with God. 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

The Sanctions, New Zealand music, thank you, and thank you for your company tonight. Good to be with you. Sanctuary, New Zealand's worship station, 20 after 9. We got Madison Watkins next. Open the Eyes of My Heart, and United also with Search My Heart. Don't know if you've checked out Sanctuary's Facebook page tonight. I've posted a picture of a mountain view, snow-capped mountains. I went for a walk this morning, actually. Shiny badge me, started walking in the morning, doing a little power walk, and I was huffed and puffed my way up a hill. And when I got to the top, there was these views, and it was just so gobsmackingly beautiful. I stopped and took a picture of it. But it wasn't only that it was just beautiful, but as I was looking at the scene of these snow-capped mountains, and it was blue skies, you know, just absolutely postcard material. There was also a real sense and presence of God, and it really lifted my spirits. So check it out. And also, while you're there, I'm curious about what is something in God's creation that lifts your spirits, you know, whether it be some nature, maybe it's a sound. I love the sound of sea waves, you know, waves crashing, or maybe it's a scent, you know, flowers. I've got beautiful jonquils going full bore at the moment, and I sniff them. And again, I think of God and his creation. So would love to know what's something in God's creation, a sight, scent or sound that really lifts your spirits when you come across it. Head along to Facebook, yoursanctuary.nz.

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Worthy Elevation Worship at 27 minutes to 10. I'm Kathy, good to be with you. I was talking about a beautiful mountain view earlier that I saw on my walk. I've posted a pic of it on a Sanctuary's Facebook page, snow-covered mountains, absolutely beautiful. Talking of beautiful things here in New Zealand, we have our photo competition and your photo could be selected for the 2027 Rema Media calendars. It is that time of year. We've got a couple of categories. One is flora and fauna, the other is New Zealand landscapes. I won't be entering my mountain pick because I'm not allowed to. Entries open until the 23rd of August, so you'll need to get your photos in by there. And your photo could be picked for next year's Rema Media calendar. For all information and how to and where and all that, just head along to yoursanctuary.nz.

So what thoughts are consuming you today? This is Susie Holt with Chocolate and God. In 2 Corinthians 10, it says, "And take every thought captive to obey Christ." It is so important to take your thoughts captive. You have to be intentional about what you allow yourself to dwell on. Our thoughts become us. What you think, you will become at some point. If there is one thing in our lives that we can learn to control and be successful in, it is our thought process. Sin is very seldom done without a thought process first. Your thoughts

Hands up if you love getting prezzies. Thank you, I see your hand. Now, hands up if a month after getting the prezzies, the bill comes and you realise you have to pay for it. Thank you, I see your hand as well. And now, a final question. Would you make a change that cost you that would mean that your grandchildren would live prosperous and rewarding lives? I'm not too sure if I see your hand now. And that's why you might well be interested in this week's guest on A Very Tall Man, the podcast. David Snell is a retired lawyer with a great closing argument for the judge. It's all about the changes we need to make if New Zealand is to survive. Changes our politicians should be making. Your kids might like this, you might not. A Very Tall Man, the podcast. Listen wherever you get yours.

0: Originally came out in the 70s, 1977, written by Dottie Rambo, picked up by Helen Shapiro. 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You're with Sanctuary, New Zealand's worship station. I'm Kathy, good to have your company. Hope your evening's going well. 11 away from 10.
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Hope you're having a good evening, enjoying the worship music here on Sanctuary there with Phil Wickham. This is Amazing Grace. Katie Nicole, Big Daddy Weave up with God is in the story. And it's a love story, really, a love story between God and us. It's Sanctuary 8 after 10. Later on in the hour, we're looking forward to some music from Hillsong Worship, Christ is Enough, one from Jeremy Camp, Overcome, a beautiful version of a hymn that I used to love singing when I was a child. I've got memories of just pouring it all out whenever Praise My Soul, the King of Heaven came up. The church I grew up in as a child had an organ, and the organist pounding that one away. Oh, it was fantastic. But looking forward to Emu Music's version of that one before 11. This is the Parachute Band, Let Your Glory Fall.

0: Every student knows their work will be tested, that exams will reveal how well they've done. Jesus warned that we would also be tested. Tests come in a variety of ways: sickness, financial problems, betrayal, misunderstandings, and injustice. The question is not if we will be tested, but how we will respond. Will it be in anger, questioning God's goodness, or, as James exhorts, will we embrace trials with joy, knowing they will produce in us endurance, which when complete makes us perfect, lacking nothing? To be purified, gold must be tested in fire. When our faith goes through fire, we are being purified. So let us imitate Job, who in the midst of his trials could say, God knows the way I take, and when he has tested me, he will bring me forth as gold. I'm June Dooney, and you can contact me on junedooney.com.
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I Still Believe, Thrive Worship, 21 after 10. Good evening, it's Sanctuary. Alexander Pappas, next always been Jesus. Music too from Rend Collective. Doing a bit of counting, number crunching, counting every blessing. What blessings of God today? I was mentioning earlier in the evening about a walk I went on, and again, you know, beautiful sunny days, very cold starts, but I'm making myself go for a walk in the morning rather than waiting for it to get too hot and sunny. And I stopped in my tracks as I looked out. I was up on a hill looking out over the views, and there was a snow-capped mountains and blue skies. Check it out on Sanctuary's Facebook page, and it really lifted my spirits. That was my blessing today, and just felt, you know, a real sense of, oh God, you are awesome.

0: Hey there, I'm Nerida.
1: And I'm Alison. I've got a question for you. What changes when we see prayer as a privilege rather than just ticking a box?
0: Well, let's break that down, shall we? 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

Hillsong Worship. Christ is enough. 25 minutes to 11 o'clock. You're with Sanctuary, New Zealand's worship station. Time for one verse, one encouragement. Tonight's verse from 1 Corinthians chapter 16, verse 13. Be on guard. Stand firm in the faith. Be courageous. Be strong. Maybe you're not feeling that at the moment, and it all sounds very exhausting. Actually, it's interesting, you know, courage isn't about, you know, being invincible. It's about becoming available and thinking about Christian courage is actually transformed by God's grace and love. We don't stand firm because we're naturally strong. I think most of us, if we're honest, might do a bit of a runner, but we can stand and do stand because Jesus Christ himself holds us. He's there, his presence, his love is holding and sustaining us. Augustine wrote, when I lean on myself, I fall. When I lean on God, I stand. Isn't that a cool quote? And I think that changes everything. Faith isn't about sort of gripping our way through life. It's learning to be open to receive strength from God rather than manufacture it. You know, the one who calls us to be strong first gives himself to become our strength. I mean, that's incredible, isn't it? So, you know, if you've kind of got the speed wobbles on life at the moment, just remember, am I close enough to Christ? Am I open enough to Christ to receive his love, his strength? And I think that's the quiet mystery at the heart of the Christian life. God's strength is not just an example to admire, but it's a gift to be received. See?

0: Having made curtains before, I felt very confident. However, it did not go well. My measurements were not accurate, and when the gathering thread came unstuck, I returned them to the store, thinking they were faulty. The attendant kindly asked me if I'd read the instructions. I had not. You know, God has given us specific instructions for living this life. How easy it is for us to power forward, confident that we know what we're doing, and neglecting to ask for or follow His instructions. Psalm 32 verse 8 reads, "I will instruct you and teach you in the way you should go." A reminder from me to you today to take time to read God's instruction manual. It'll save you a lot of angst. By the way, the curtains are done and dusted. I read the instructions. Mahara ki tō tātou atua e tēnā rā. Remember God today. I'm Alison Shaw.
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You're listening to Sanctuary. We're a Christian radio station. We believe that no matter how loud the world gets, there is a peace that surpasses all understanding. We believe that you weren't meant to carry the weight of tomorrow on your shoulders today. If you're feeling overwhelmed, or perhaps just a little lost in the noise, take a moment and breathe. We want you to know you are seen, you are known, you are deeply loved. If your heart is heavy, let's take a moment together and pray. Lord, I give you my worries and my weariness. Replace my anxiety with your peace and my doubt with your strength. Guide my steps today and remind me that I am never walking alone. Amen. Hang on to that promise as you

0: was mentioning earlier in the hour, memories always of that one there with Emu Music, Praise My Soul, the King of Heaven. Childhood memories of the organist banging that one out at church. I used to love it, especially when all stops were pulled out on the organ. Anyone else love organs? You were 6 feet away from 11 o'clock.
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Matt Redman, 10,000 reasons to bless the Lord, and being reminded by the afters how God just keeps pursuing us. He never gives up on us. The afters, you never gave up on me. Good evening, Thursday night at Sanctuary. I'm Cathy, 8 after 11, around about 11:30 and about half an hour's time, our daily devotional word for you today, with some thoughts tonight on With God, All Things. Looking forward to that. Elevation Worship on the music front before midnight. Going to hear too from Equippers Worship Fall Afresh. This is Darlene Adair, Just Let Me Say.

0: me, the most amazing and wonderful thing about God is that there is always more. No matter how real God is to me, there is always more. No matter how much of his character I think I understand, there is always more. No matter how deep I believe our relationship is, there is always more. No matter how much of his love for me I comprehend, there is always more. No matter how much of my selfishness has been sacrificed in his name, there's always more. Oswald Chambers says, what we think of as being the process, God calls the end. Chambers is explaining to us that it is this state of constantly moving into the great always more of God, the mystery of knowing him more, is where we always need to be. I am Grant Norsworthy with Word and Song.
1: It's your sanctuary. 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

22 minutes past 11, Equippers, worship fall afresh, a fresh touch from God and a fresh fall of the Holy Spirit on our lives. And maybe you need to be reminded how much you are loved by God. I came across this beautiful prayer Billy Graham prayed in New York in 1957. Just in case you're not familiar with Billy Graham, who is he? International evangelist, spoke all over the world. I think he visited New Zealand a couple of times that I'm aware of, and thousands and thousands, tens of thousands of people came to know God's love for them. And sometimes we can kind of drift away from God's love for us, and we need to be reminded about that. And this is one of his prayers I want to share by way of encouragement for you tonight. Our Father and our God, we pray that we might all be conscious that your eye is on us. And Father, if you can see the sparrow fall, if you have the hairs of our head numbered, and we know that you watch us and love us and care for us. We are told in your word that you care for us so much that you sent your only begotten Son to the cross to die that we might find forgiveness of our sins. We pray that the Holy Spirit will draw all men to Jesus Christ, and we ask it in his name. Amen. Music now from The Belonging Co. Hallowed be your name.

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0: Mary Job with Revelation Song, just gone 25 to midnight. More music in a moment here on Sanctuary with Chris Tomlin. I lift my hands and When Wind Meets Fire, coming up with Elevation Worship. But first, some thoughts on our daily devotional word for you today with God, all things.
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2: Things don't always go the way that we plan. We know that, but we keep the disappointments hidden. They usually don't make it to Pinterest or Facebook. Sometimes we get our hopes up about exciting new opportunities, only to see them fall flat. No matter how hard we try, it can be hard to shake the feelings of disappointment and anger. It can be tempting to ask, how could that have come to nothing? And we may find ourselves looking for someone to blame. If we're experiencing disappointment right now, this next bit may be tough to hear. And we know that in all things, God works for the good of those who love him, who have been called according to his purpose. That's in Romans 8:28. In all things, God works for good. It can be hard to see how a failed project, opportunity, or leadership fits into Romans 8:28. But no matter how we feel after a negative experience, God has a good plan for it, now or in the bigger picture in our life. Sometimes we'll be able to use our experience to minister to those in a similar situation. Sometimes it'll be about his purposes for the world. We need to trust that God won't let our experience go without a positive outcome. So what now? The most helpful thing you can do is to face your disappointments head on. Call a disappointment what it is, but trust God to bring out good from it.
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0: Beautiful version of probably the most well-known and loved psalms of all time, The Lord's My Shepherd, Elevation there, 8 away from midnight. Just about time for me to tidy up my little studio and make room for Gary Hoopfleet. He'll be along after midnight to keep you company in the early hours of Friday morning. Tonight's thought I'd like to leave with you, actually one from Billy Graham, had a prayer of the past of his just earlier in the hour, and this one, again, a reminder about God's love. The whole Bible, and this is a great one, if you love romance and romance stories, romance books, romance movies, all with happy endings. This one from Billy Graham. The whole Bible is a love story. It's the love story between God and man. God loves you. Take care. Catch you tomorrow night. God bless.
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0: 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They take a step, then an unknown sound ruins the moment. No kiwi, no picture.
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11: And a very good morning to you. Welcome to Friday.

It's just a wee touch after 5 past midnight. I'm Gary. Welcome along to my part of the program on Sanctuary Friday morning. Woohoo! It is just a little bit cold. The winterless north. What did it get to? 1 degree or did it get to -1? I can't remember what I heard. -9 in Tekapo in Mount Cook. Like, it has been seriously cold. My brother, who's in Queenstown, sent me a picture early yesterday, and from inside his car, -4 degrees, saying it's going to be a wee bit tough working outside today. Yep, it may well have been. However, it looks as if the really cold weather is going to come to an end in the next couple of days. Mind you, it is winter. We can expect it.

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1: God made all of this. 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The God who scattered the stars loves us. 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
1: What an unusual ending to a song, but there it is, Michael W. Smith, and You Won't Let Go. Good morning, it's 20 after midnight. The election, what is it, 90-odd days away? It's not too far away now. And, of course, politicians are starting to look for publicity, and some of them are getting it. And there are a number of subjects that we need to sort of think about and chat about. And one of the big ones is, should the retirement age stay at 65, or should it go up to 66, 67, maybe even more? And the next question that goes with that is, what about the pension that we get at 65? Should that be means tested? All kinds of questions. And some very interesting answers from politicians. Also, very interesting answer from an author called David Snow. And he's my guest this week on A Very Tall Man, the podcast. And I wanted to do that because it is election year and it's a subject that many of us are kind of interested in. And his book is entitled Uncomfortable Economics. And some of the thoughts that he has are uncomfortable to listen to. But he's my guest this week on A Very Tall Man, the podcast. Have a bit of a listen wherever you get your podcast from, or you can also listen by going to yoursanctuary.nz.

0: You know, I've learned in life that we better tackle offense before it tackles us. Offense often comes as a very small seed. It invites itself from the back door into our homes, takes a seat and doesn't really talk much. And when people appear in your home, all of a sudden you start to get agitated. This is a bit of a figurative imagination of mine, but I want you to realize that only God can truly give you the strength to overcome offense. The enemy often wants to offend God's children because he wants to disrupt their peace. Offense is actually so dangerous because it puts a fence around your mind, your soul, your emotions. So what you need to do in this season is to demolish the fences around you with the Spirit of God and through revelation and love and open your heart to Him. The reality is that you need the Holy Spirit, and by inviting His work in your heart, things begin to work. It's Joshua Singh, and I want to help you grow in your walk with God. So let's connect at joshuasingh.com.
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Thank God for Sunday morning? I know what they're trying to say, though. It's 25 to 1.

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Corey Ashbury and Reckless Love. Aaron Keyes began the 1 o'clock hour. The song is called Dwell. It's 8 minutes past one. Have you ever done one of those sort of DNA tests? I got one for a birthday present a couple of years ago, my Heritage DNA. So did the wee thing, sent it away. And it's been really interesting because it's been, what, 3 or 4 years now, and still there are people popping up that say they are related to me. And I got one a couple of hours ago from Ria van der Zee, who is 50 years old and lives in Holland somewhere. And she shares 0.5% of my DNA. And apparently she's my fourth cousin, or she's my third cousin's daughter. And last week, someone popped up who was my fifth cousin. So amazing, really, how that kind of works. Just from a wee bit of spit that you send away to somebody.

So how many times a day do you put your armour on and then take it off without even really thinking about it? This is Susie Holt with Chocolate and God. Ephesians 6, for we do not wrestle against flesh and blood, but against the spiritual forces of evil in the heavenly places. Therefore, take up the whole armour of God that you may be able to withstand in the evil day. Have you left open doors in some areas of your life that are holding you back? If you want to be successful in life and have God's blessing, you must be intentional about what you are feeding your mind. The thoughts you allow yourself to dwell on and the books you read or shows you watch will all make a difference in your life. 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

Corey Ashbury and Reckless Love. It is just after 8 minutes past one. A couple of years ago, as a Christmas present, I got one of those sort of DNA things, you know, where you spit into the wee bottle and send it away. And after a period of time, they send you a list of other people that have done that, that they reckon are related to you. And you think, oh, man, how can that be, right? Just a little bit of spit. But apparently it's true, and you've got to go along with it. Yesterday, my email went ping, and I had a look, and I have found a new relative. Her name is Rhea van der Zee, and she's either my fourth cousin or my third cousin's sister. Only the good Lord knows how far away that is from me. And the week before, I got another one, Alex van Vandendal. I thought hopefully it was complicated. And apparently Alex is my fifth cousin. So I'm going to Holland a wee bit later this year. I wonder whether I got the nerve to sort of say, hey, it's me, your cousin from New Zealand. I'm coming around for a cup of tea and a bicky. I wonder how that would go down.

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1: Life can feel a little hectic at times, whether it's managing the kids, deadlines, or battling traffic. It's nice to know that at the end of the day, you can wind down with evening devotion with Kathy Jenke. 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Weeknights 7 to midnight. It's your evening devotion.

Chris Tomlin and Holy is the Lord. And I know for sure that that is Chris Tomlin and Holy is the Lord. I've heard his albums, I've seen the video clips, I recognise the voice, and yeah, that's definitely Chris Tomlin. The problem is it's getting harder to tell whether it is Chris Tomlin or not. And there are a number of artists floating around and they've put out some absolutely amazing songs, and it turns out they are AI generated. And I haven't figured out yet what I think about AI generated music, because to my ear, some of it sounds amazingly good, or almost too good. But then you go, is there soul in it? But then when you think that someone must have done something to make that using AI, is there still not something of us in that? Or maybe not. It's complicated. What do you reckon? AI music? Yes or no? At this stage, I'm sort of okay with it, I think.

0: As we witnessed with last year's floods in Hawke's Bay, when a river floods, it can be devastating. Orchards annihilated, houses destroyed, and both animals and humans killed. The problem is not with the power of water, but the direction of its flow. The river has overflowed its banks and is no longer following its designated course. When properly channeled, water is our greatest asset. Vast regions of our nation's electricity is generated through hydroelectric power stations. Jesus promised that as we drink from him, we will experience a flow of living water coming from our inner being. That flow needs to be properly channeled. Our riverbanks are the Bible, and the water flow our obedience to its instructions. Just as Jesus only did what the Father told him, so must we. I'm June Dooney, and you can contact me on junedooney.com.
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Well, as the end of the year approaches, so does our election for our new government, November the 7th. We've got to decide who it is that we want to lead us for the next few years. And it's starting to get interesting with people trying to get a bit of publicity, saying this and saying that, and you're not too sure, you know, what's going to happen. Well, there's a guy called David Snow who's written a book called Uncomfortable Economics, and he's my guest this week on A Very Tall Man, the podcast. And just for a quarter of an hour, 20 minutes or so, I caught up with him and had a chat about stuff. And he's got some pretty strong views on whether the retirement age should go from 65 to 67 or even more. What we should be doing about our pension, our superannuation, and just some thoughts that maybe in years gone by we haven't had to sort of think about all that very much. I think he's of the school, and I hope I'm not maligning him by saying this, that over the last few years we've all figured out that our wealth is going to come from our houses, and he is suggesting that maybe that's not a good thing. I found him really interesting, and I hope that maybe you'll take a moment and have a listen. A Very Tall Man, the podcast, this week, my guest, David Snow.

0: there, I'm Nerida.
1: And I'm Alison. I've got a question for you. What changes when we see prayer as a privilege rather than just ticking a box?
0: Well, let's break that down, shall we? So in our podcast, we're going to strip away the formality and talk about how to build a vibrant and authentic connection with God that actually fits into our everyday lives.
1: Yeah, so whether you're a prayer warrior or someone who doesn't even know where to start, this conversation is for you.
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In the school holidays, we took two of our grandsons to the Museum of Transport and Technology. In one of the rooms, there was an interactive display of telephones from the past. I surprised my four-year-old grandson by calling him on an old dial phone, which he had to pick up the receiver in order to hear me. He was intrigued at this way of communicating and the fact that the phone was not portable. It made me think of how easy it is for us to communicate with God. We can call him at any time, from anywhere. His line is never too busy, turned off, or disconnected. He tells us in Jeremiah 33:3 to call on him and he will answer us. What a privilege to know that we can call on him 24/7 in any situation, no matter our age, our stage, or our condition. Go on, call on him right now. Mahara ki tō tātou atua e tēnā rā. Remember God today. I'm Alison Shaw.

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Alisa Smith and Community Music. And Make Room. Just after 10 past two. Now, are you a Facebook fan? Do you sort of like spend a wee bit of time there each day catching up with all friends and family and sort of on top of everything that is happening, all the latest news and weather and stuff? Sometimes I do. Most times I don't. However, it's great when you've forgotten someone's birthday and all of a sudden here are a number of other people who say, ah, I see that it was your birthday and I forgot it as well. I just wanted to wish you a very happy birthday and I hope that it was a great day. Well, that happened to me, so I just would like to take a wee moment at 10 past two on Friday morning to wish my friend Barry a happy birthday. Barry, I'm sorry that I missed your birthday. I hope that you had a wonderful January the 17th.

You're listening to Sanctuary. We're a Christian radio station. Maybe today you're listening and you're not sure where you stand. Maybe you're on the fence weighing it up. We believe that God isn't looking for perfection or a finished product. He's looking for a heart that's open to the possibility of Him. If you're feeling like the door is closed or you need to have it all figured out, here's a simple truth from Romans. If you confess with your mouth that Jesus is Lord and believe in your heart that God raised Him from the dead, you will be saved. If you're ready to step off that fence and see what happens, pray this. Jesus, I don't have all the answers, but I'm reaching out. I believe you are who you say you are. Come into my life, forgive my past, and show me how to follow you. Amen. No matter where you are on that journey, we're glad you're here.

O Lord, we seek your face. That is indeed our prayer. Good morning, it is 25 past two. There's a website called LK Logic, and they wrote this. When life makes it personal, and the first thing that comes up, the sound of an ambulance is just noise until it stops at your door. That's when life makes it personal. Sorry is just a word until it comes from a doctor, and that then makes it personal. A hospital is just a building until someone you love is inside it, and that's when life makes it personal. And life looks simple until it decides to teach you its lessons. Yeah. And there's a lot of truth about that. But the one that got me, the sound of an ambulance is just noise until it stops at your door. Don't know if that's ever happened to you. I found it incredibly reassuring. We had to get the ambulance to our house a while ago. And as soon as it arrived, and it was just like, oh, they're here. So I get it. But the sound of an ambulance is just noise until it stops at your door. Yeah, then it does become incredible.

Somewhere, sometime, somehow, we've all failed. We've broken a promise. We've let someone down. We've let ourselves down. We've sinned. And when a failure like that happens, we think that plan A is broken. Plan A is smashed beyond repair. But with God, thanks to His mercy, His amazing grace, His forgiveness and love, there is always a new plan A. A plan A after a plan A after a plan A. Thank

It is 20 to 3 on a Friday morning. Now, if it was you that sent me that list of things entitled true, thank you. Because first on the list was socks to bed. Apparently, if you wear socks to bed, you go to sleep faster because warm feet tell your brain that it's safe to shut down. And I shared that a couple of nights ago. And I thought I would try it. I didn't tell my wife that I was wearing socks to bed. It's not a good look. And I know it's not a good look. But I think it worked. You

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And Where Do You Find God? I ask my guests about the ways they find God in their everyday.

0: It is imperative to confront offense proactively before it gains a stronghold over you. Offense begins very small, like a small seed, subtly and quietly enters the premises of your heart. And once it takes root, it can swiftly escalate, causing agitation and frustration and disunity in your relationships. Overcoming offense requires divine strength, as only God can provide. And the reality is that the enemy often targets God's children with offense, seeking to disrupt their peace. And the danger of offense is that it builds fences and erects barriers around us, hindering our relationships and obstructing our spiritual growth. So my friend, to counteract this threat, we must rely on the power of the Holy Spirit. We must invite Him in our hearts, in our minds, in our souls. And we must seek forgiveness, and we must seek reconciliation, and we must break down the fences that separate us, because we are God's children. It's Joshua Singh, and I want to help you grow in your walk with God. So let's connect at joshuasingh.com.
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0: Isaiah 53 verse 6. 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Yet the Lord laid on him the sins of us all.
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Just after 3:05 on Friday morning. Now, I'm not suggesting you do this by any stretch of the imagination, but apparently this morning is going to be the coldest morning of the year thus far. And if you wanted just to go and step outside for a couple of minutes to see whether that's true or not, you could. Until you think about it, it's the coldest morning. It's the last thing you want to do is to go outside.

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0: Beautiful harmony. The family Adiz and the Lord is my light. Just after 20 past three. Now, we see memes like kind of like every day, especially if you're on Facebook and TikTok, those sorts of things. People write things, you go, yeah, that's clever, and then you forget about them. But there's one that's been in my mind for the last couple of days because I thought, man, that's really clever, and I've never ever seen it before and thought about it. And the meme was headed up, the next time he comes. And underneath it, it says, but the next time he comes, he won't have to die for me. Man, that is so good. I'm sort of thinking of having it made into a wee poster. So clever. The next time he comes, he won't have to die for me.
1: A verse for when you're feeling stressed. It comes from the book of Isaiah, chapter 41 and verse 10. So do not fear, for I am with you. Do not be dismayed, for I am your God. I will strengthen you and help you. I will uphold you with my righteous right hand. If you're feeling stressed, pray to God for strength, confidence, safety, and security. Trust in Him, for He will bring you rest.
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Young and free, and where you are. Good morning, it is 3:30. Maria, lovely to hear from you. Maria is a Chase fan, loves not only Bradley Walsh, but the Governess. And the Governess is someone that I chatted to on a Very Tall Man a couple of years ago in England, and she was really, really interesting. And I asked her about her personal relationship with Christ, and she said, Gary, she said, I'm autistic. I don't have a personal relationship with anybody. It kind of gets you going, and you got to think about it. On the subject of A Very Tall Man, the podcast, my guest this week, a lot more serious with the election coming up in a couple of months or so. David Snow has written a book talking about such things as, should the retirement age be raised? What should we do about house prices? And maybe we should be paid less when it comes to a pension. All things guaranteed to get you going. But it is interesting, and it is a perspective that maybe we should ever be listened to. Very Tall Man, the podcast. Get it wherever you get your podcast from or from yoursanctuary.co.nz.

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1: And I'm Alison. 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What changes when we see prayer as a privilege rather than just ticking a box?
0: Well, let's break that down, shall we? 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
1: Yeah, so whether you're a prayer warrior or someone who doesn't even know where to start, this conversation is for you.
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0: Matt Maher finished work. Just thinking, I think I gave you the wrong website address before. Very Tall Man, the podcast, you can listen to it by going to yoursanctuary.nz. I think I said .co.nz, but our website address is yoursanctuary, one word, .co, no, did it again, yoursanctuary.nz.
1: Would you just like to truly be seen for once? This is Susie Holt with Chocolate and God. Genesis 16 says, "So she called the name of the Lord who spoke to her. You are a God of seeing, for she said, truly here I have seen him who looks after me." So often we reach the times of tremendous struggle in our life, or our hearts get broken by people who let us down, and we have such a longing for our hearts to be healed and that void to be filled, but we tend to look in all the wrong places. God is truly the only one who can fill us emotionally and heal our hearts. God is a God of seeing. Really allow that to sink in, because he wants you to know that he is looking after you today and every day. He loves you, and whether or not you are thriving on the mountain or struggling in the valley of life, he knows and he cares about where you are and where you are headed. Ladies, let's take the 30-day challenge and be in the Word every day. 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

Bill Wickham. And the battle belongs to the Lord Jonathan Traylor with the table to begin the 4 o'clock hour. Now, there's one thing that Pam and I like doing from time to time is when the little quizzes pop up in the newspaper or you see them online, we have wee competitions to see who can get the most out of 10. And I don't think either of us have ever got more than about 7 or 8. And we probably average 5 or 6. But there was a question that popped up the other day that neither of us knew. And we kind of thought that we should. And here's the question. See if you know the answer to this. We know that Neil Armstrong was the first person to not only land on the moon, but to walk on the moon. But who was the first woman in space? Do you know the answer to that? Who was the first woman in space? And the answer? Valentina Tereshkova. I did not know that. Oh.

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Magnify and unfailing love. If you are a prayer and you've been praying for people who have been arrested because they are Christians and you've been praying for their release, a Baptist pastor in Syria was just released in the last day or so, released on his birthday. And it's just kind of like a lovely thing when you hear that. And isn't it amazing? People say Jesus isn't real, yet his name is the only name that governments ban, cultures mock, demons fear, and persecuted believers cling to with their lives. So this guy's been in prison for a number of years, but because of his prayers, your prayers and his, he's been released. Isn't that great news?

0: there is nothing nicer than a freshly brewed cup of tea, especially when it's made with loose tea in a teapot. As everybody's tastes differ, it's important that tea is brewed to suit the person's specific taste. Tea is not meant to stay in a pot, giving off beautiful aromas. It's to be poured out and given to the person who needs it. God has called us to be teapots, to pour into people's lives words of comfort and encouragement that often God has first given to us. We are to be givers, not brewers. As Paul wrote to the Corinthians, with the comfort God comforts us, we are to comfort others. My friend Yolinda shared these thoughts with me. Now I'm passing them on to you. Brew on them, and when appropriate, pour them out to others. I'm June Dooney, and you can contact me on junedooney.com.
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2: on Sanctuary.

Brooke Littlewood and the Fear of God. It is 20 to 5. Well, we've had a bit of sport over the last couple of months, haven't we? The FIFA World Cup, there's been a bit of cricket, there's been the Commonwealth Games in Glasgow, the All Blacks are now in South Africa, and that kicks off literally in 24 hours from now. The Commonwealth Games, I didn't watch as much as I thought I was going to watch. Maybe I was sort of FIFA World Soccered out. But I did enjoy the highlights and also enjoying what people had to say. And I think that the quote of the Commonwealth Games must go to Dame Nolene Taurua. She said this, "Netball, just keep the ball, get the ball and put the ball through the hoop." And that is why she's the coach.

0: I know that might have been just a wee bit bright and bouncy for this time of the morning, but I was listening to Nerida and Lee play it on the breakfast program yesterday, and I thought, I want to play that and turn the volume up loud and sing along. Christian Stanfield, together with the people from Passion, and Glorious Day. Not the easiest song to sing in church, but it's okay to sing along on the wireless. Hope you enjoyed it.
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1: I remember vividly a time I was in hospital for an operation, and while waiting to go into theatre, I was left alone in the pre-op room. In that moment, I began to think of all the things that could go wrong. I was imagining the worst, and I felt a sense of panic welling up. I turned to God and asked Him to be with me, and the words of the old hymn came to mind. Father-like, He tends and spares us. Well, our feeble frame He knows. Taken from Psalm 103. My fears subsided and a warm peace filled my mind. Maybe you're feeling fearful or apprehensive today. God knows and understands our human frailty, our weaknesses, and He is a loving Father to us. Call on Him. He's with you and He cares deeply for you. Mahara ki tō tātou atua e tēnei rā. Remember God today. I'm Alison Shaw.
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0: Romans 8 verse 38. And I am convinced that nothing can ever separate us from God's love. Neither death nor life, neither angels nor demons, neither our fears for today nor our worries about tomorrow, not even the powers of hell can separate us from God's love.
3: Sanctuary, New Zealand's worship station.

walking down a couple of people in front of me at the mall the other day, and the guy was wearing a hoodie. And I kind of like hoodies, but Pam says that I'm too old to wear a hoodie. But I saw this one, and I said, can I get it because of the writing on the back? And this is what it said. If you're serious, you'll find a way. If you're not, you'll find an excuse. I mean, it's a lot of words to put on a hoodie, I know, but it looked good. If you're serious, you'll find a way. And if you're not, you'll find an excuse. And I'm still not allowed to get a hoodie.

0: there, I'm Merida.
1: And I'm Alison. I've got a question for you. What changes when we see prayer as a privilege rather than just ticking a box?
0: Well, let's break that down, shall we? So in our podcast, we're going to strip away the formality and talk about how to build a vibrant and authentic connection with God that actually fits into our everyday lives.
1: Yeah, so whether you're a prayer warrior or someone who doesn't even know where to start, this conversation is for you.
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Brenton Brown and Lord Rain in Me. It is 20 past five, and I know that this is the time of the morning that one of our producers, Scott Gillen, is about to get out of bed. Morning, Scott. I hope you are feeling better. I was chatting with him yesterday, and, well, chatting is perhaps a slight exaggeration because I talked and all he did was cough. But he reckoned that by this time he'd be okay to go. So if you're just getting out of bed, Scotty, do it. But listen, if you're still not well, stay there. We'll survive.

0: Even though I'm happy to call myself a follower of Jesus, I don't like to think of myself as being a religious person. The word religion has changed in its usage and its meaning over the years. It now has quite a negative connotation. We might use the word religious to describe someone's habitual practices, especially if they are trying to find acceptability to God through those practices. We might even use the word religious to describe someone who thinks of themselves as being morally superior to other people. The most commonly spoken and read translation of James 1:27 starts like this: pure and perfect religion in the sight of God. Yet I find this translation of James 1:27 a lot more useful. Pure and perfect worship in the sight of God is to care for orphans and widows in their troubles and to remain uncorrupted by the world. I am Grant Norsworthy with Word and Song.
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0: Carrie Job with Cody Carnes and The Blessing. 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
2: God is pretty good at giving guidance. As the one who created the bigger picture, he knows where each person uniquely fits in. On the flip side, however, we're not necessarily great at asking him for that step-by-step guidance. Check out Psalm 32. It says, I will instruct you and teach you in the way you should go. David's chatting with God, about chatting with God. David knows about admitting his issues and asking for help. Those things result in God being found. We know that asking God to guide us is good to do, but we so often don't do it. Why? Because deep down, it scares most of us. It's a risk. It's uncomfortable. It asks God to be in control. But what if we don't get what we're planning? What if we have to make drastic changes to our thinking? And sometimes we don't really want guidance. Deep down, we just want safety. And God isn't often safe in a way that we'd like. But he is really good. He wants us to develop a clear sense of his will, and there's no way to do that without asking for his guidance and then making decisions depending on what we know about him and what we've heard from him. He wants mature children, not robots, and that means us taking risks to chase after his will. Occasionally, we'll miss or misinterpret what he's saying, but his purpose isn't to get us to perform the right actions, but to become the right kind of person. So what now? Have a good heart-to-heart with God today. Ask him for what you need from him.
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hymns. 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

It is a quarter to six. Before I go, can I just leave you with a wee thought? When everything hurts, God still holds you. The pain is real, the tears are valid, but you're never alone because He is closer than your next breath. Like, you may be breaking, but you're not abandoned. He sees you, He hears you, He loves you, and He is with you. And the psalm that goes with that, Psalm 34 and verse 18, the Lord is close to the brokenhearted and saves those who are crushed in spirit. Maybe that's a verse that you needed to hear this morning.

0: John Wildes, Bethel Music, and you are worthy of my praise. It is 10 to 6. Thanks for listening to my part of the program. Following the news in a few moments, Nerida and Lee with their crazy breakfast foods, their crazy clothes, and Lee's amazing haircuts.
1: The more one remains in the past, the more distant the prospect of a fulfilling future becomes. Dwelling on events that have just gone by detracts you from the vital task of shaping tomorrow. 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God promises a future with a promise. 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But to realize this promise, one must consciously disengage from the grip of the past and embrace the journey forward. It is upon us to make the deliberate choice to step away from the shadows of yesterday and stride boldly into the radiant dawn of the future. It's Joshua Singh, and I want to help you grow in your walk with God. 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

0: 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They take a step, then an unknown sound ruins the moment. No kiwi, no picture.
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6: Good morning. In this update, all eyes are on China today as the Pacific's foreign ministers meet in Fiji. Winston Peters landed in Suva last night ahead of today's Pacific Islands Forum foreign ministers meeting, which is likely to be one of the most significant in years. Southern fire crews have attended two separate house fires overnight, both being treated as suspicious. The first was in a sleepout, a blaze in Christchurch's Spraydon around 9 p.m. with a person initially reported missing. Everyone's now accounted for. And crews were called to a house fire early this morning in Blenheim's Springlands. Queenstown's exploring everything from cable cars to ferries in a bid to tackle its worsening congestion crisis. Queenstown Lakes District Council's proposing a new congestion task force to tackle infrastructure issues. And Christchurch has become the launch pad for New Zealand Aerospace. Kia Aerospace's new manufacturing and operations building has officially opened, part of a drive to grow the city's aerospace industry. I'm Kay Gregory, and that's news.
7: News brought to you by Musgroves, building, renovating and reusing for over 50 years.
1: Sanctuary Sport.
6: In sport, a change to the All Blacks for tomorrow's opening South African tour match against the Stormers. Elliot Smith reports from Cape Town.
8: Wallace Setiti has fallen ill, meaning he's been scratched from the side, with Anton Segner coming straight into the team at open side flanker and Peter Lucko moving one number to eight. There have been a couple of early tour bugs. It's understood Fehi Finianganofo was also under the weather and not considered for selection. The All Blacks will hope Setiti will be fit for Wednesday morning against the Sharks, given Adi Savia is yet to arrive. And Cape Town with the All Blacks, Elliot Smith.
6: And the Warriors' decision to hold on to Luke Metcalf for the season has proven wise. He'll play for the first time since round five tonight against the Panthers. Tamari Martin is injured. That's sport.
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9: Good morning. Here's your weather forecast for today. Northland to Waitomo, including Taihape and Tauranui, generally fine with areas of morning frost. Some may be severe. Cloud increasing this afternoon or evening. For Coromandel Peninsula, Bay of Plenty, Rotorua, Taupo, Gisborne and Wairarapa, clear skies with areas of frost this morning, possibly severe in sheltered places. Taranaki to Whanganui to Wellington, cloudy periods, a few showers possible later this evening for Kapiti and Wellington. For Bulla to Fiordland, mostly cloudy, occasional rain in Fiordland spreading elsewhere through the morning, possibly heavy from the afternoon. For Nelson and Marlborough, a fine and frosty start, then cloud increasing, a scattered rain from the afternoon. And finally, Canterbury, Otago and Southland, fine with morning frost, severe in places, then cloud increasing and patchy rain developing this morning, rain clearing this afternoon or evening.
5: from the Word.
1: Romans 10, verse 17. So faith comes from hearing, that is, hearing the good news about Christ.
5: Sanctuary, New Zealand's worship station.

0: That's Kane with Living Water. You're on the Morning Sanctuary, and a very good morning to you. Ata Maria, no mai, haere mai. You're with Lee and Nerida.
1: How are you doing, bud?
0: Yeah, good. Another frosty, cold morning.
1: Please, I need an update. What's the temperature in your roof? The nation needs to know.
0: Well, it was 0.5 degrees warmer than yesterday because it was 0.5.
1: Wow, okay.
0: Yes.
1: Wow. Well, now the nation knows.
0: Yes. I feel sorry for all the workers around our neighbourhood because there's a lot of roadworks going on. And they all worked all night, overnight, these freezing cold temperatures. I guess they're busy moving around and working,
1: Actually, you know what? That is something I'm really grateful for. I want to honour them right now. People that do that, that work through the nights, work on our roads, clean our bins, clean our toilets, all the municipal jobs they do that our society can't do without, and they do it quietly in the background. So fair play to them. I honour them today.
0: Yes. Well, we thought this morning that we would start with a prayer. So, Father, I do pray for those people who have been working overnight, doing all of those sorts of things that Lee just said. And we just pray a blessing on them, Lord God. Just thinking of the road workers and, working through the night and it's cold. I pray that they have a great sleep as they go home. And we pray for everybody else who gets up and heads off to work. We pray that you protect them and watch over them. In the name of Jesus.
1: Amen.
0: Well, coming up,
1: we have a wake-up shake-up towards the end of the hour where we're asking a question about the Book of John to see if your brains are working.
0: And next, we've got a Christian quote to ponder from a Scottish author and a minister, George MacDonald. Good Scottish name.
1: Good, very good. Okay. Now, next, we have the verse of the day, and we're going to dip into the Book of Mark.

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0: It's the Morning Sanctuary. That is One Sonic Society. Great are you, Lord. Well, you're with Lee and Nerida, and we are going to get our Bibles out now because it's the verse of the day.
1: And that is sponsored by the Bible Society Group New Zealand, who believe the Bible is for everyone. So let's look at the Book of Mark, chapter 11, verse 22, which says, "Then Jesus said to the disciples, have faith in God."
0: So, yeah, this was when Jesus was speaking during Passion Week, straight after Peter pointed out that withered fig tree, and Jesus is redirecting the disciples away from amazement at outward miracles towards having an active and, steady dependence on God's character and power. So that's where that comes from. But have faith in God. It's a simple statement, easier said than done sometimes.
1: Absolutely. You know, as I shared a couple of days ago, I had a bit of road rage a couple of weeks ago, you know, and I let myself down, really, really did. And I just was like, you know what, I can do better. Mm. And the way for me to do better is to be more like Jesus,
0: mm.
1: you know, be more compassionate, understanding and calmer and have faith in God.
0: Yeah, I mean, you know, sometimes when you are praying for something or hoping for something and it's like, I just got to keep that faith. I've got to keep the hope in God. Sometimes it's hard to do.
1: Mm.
0: But if that is you this morning, then we do pray that, you know, that you're able to do that and that you can hold on. Yeah.
1: Yeah, so have a look into the Book of Mark, chapter 11, verse 22, if that applies to you. Now, the Bible Society Group and their partners are really excited to share Pili Mona, the audiobook of Philemon in Te Reo Māori. Listen now at maoriaudiobible.nz.
0: Next up, we have got a quote for you to ponder. It's from George MacDonald, good Scottish lad. That's on the way. This is Jesus Culture, alive and new.

0: It's the Morning Sanctuary. That's Jesus Culture alive and new. You've got Lee and Nerida on your Friday morning. It is 23 minutes after six, and we've got a quote for you to ponder. And shortly, we will also unpack who this person is.
1: Now, the quote is, "I would rather be what God chose to make me than the most glorious creature that I could think of." Whoa.
0: And again, that's by George MacDonald. Yeah.
1: "I would rather be what God chose to make me than the most glorious creature that I could think of."
0: I would like that too. I mean, that is just great, isn't it? You know, like, I would rather know God and have him set me on a path because he knows my talents, my abilities, my capabilities, and he knows exactly what I can do rather than me sort of creating something myself.
1: Yeah, that's really good, Nerida. And I was just thinking as you were saying that, like, God has created us, okay? In his eyes, we are perfect to him. But the world and people and so forth can crack us and bring us down and hurt us. And we need to remember that. We need to remember that he made us in his image and perfect. And we need to accept that and not try and think of other, not try and paste over the cracks with other things, superficial things, you know? Wow, that's a great comment there from George MacDonald.
0: Yes, but who is George MacDonald? Must say I've never heard of him before, but we're going to find out shortly. So we've got a couple of songs. We'll be back and we will have a look at who he is. This is Madison Watkins with Open the Eyes, brand new to Sanctuary.

0: A verse for when you're feeling anxious. It comes from Philippians chapter 4 and verse 6. It says, "Do not be anxious about anything, but in everything by prayer and petition, with thanksgiving, present your requests to God." Are you worried about bills, study, family problems, job security, or the government? God tells us never to worry or be doubtful, for with prayer, anything is possible. God will provide for you and He will keep you safe.
1: Sanctuary,
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0: Mercy me to not worship you. You're on the Morning Sanctuary. It's just gone 6:30. If you've just joined us, Ata Maria, it's lovely to have you here. Now, we're talking this morning about a quote for you to ponder. We just talked about it earlier. It is, I would rather be what God chose to make me than the most glorious creature that I could think of. And that's by George MacDonald. But who is George MacDonald?
1: Well, he was a Scottish author and minister and was a very, very striking man, actually, with the big, big, massive, bushy beard.
0: I can imagine.
1: Yeah, yep. So, now, he was really good at fiction and in creating entirely new worlds. He was born in Aberdeenshire in 1824. In fact, he was born in a town called Huntly, which our very own Huntly is named after.
0: Really?
1: Yeah,
0: oh,
1: yeah.
0: Oh, fun fact for you this morning.
1: Yeah, he was a pioneer of modern fantasy literature. Now, without him, the landscape of 20th century fiction would look so different. In fact, C.S. Lewis famously remarked that he never wrote a book without actually quoting MacDonald, and it was MacDonald's family who convinced Lewis Carroll to publish Alice in Wonderland's Ventures.
0: Wow. So he was a man who was quite happy with who he was. He didn't really care about pride or looking perfect. He believed that God made each person on purpose. And he thought people should accept themselves instead of trying to change into a fake self-made idea of success. Trying too hard to invent a new perfect self meant missing the real point of life.
1: Man, he was so bang on there, wasn't
0: he?
1: Absolutely. So bang on there. Now, he published over 50 works of fiction, poetry and theology before he passed away in 1905. But among one of his most enduring insights is that simple line that he often said, true death isn't found in reaching for an imagined perfection, but in fully stepping into the person that God made you to be.
0: That is so good.
1: Isn't
0: so
1: it?
0: Insightful and so bang on.
1: Yeah, yeah.
0: I really like that. A good quote to ponder this morning. Well, coming up, we're going to wake you up with our wake up a shake up.
1: I need that.
0: If you're not awake yet, you soon will be. Here's Hillsong Worship with Hosanna.

0: Hillsong Worship and Hosanna. It is 20 minutes away from 7 o'clock. You're on the Morning Sanctuary with Lee and Nerida, and it's officially time to wake up. It's our wake up, shake up question. This is a Bible-based question designed to get you thinking, to get your brain working this morning. Let's see who's awake, shall we?
1: Yes, and you never know, Nerida might actually call you if you enter this competition. You may, if your phone rings, please pick it up because that will be the lovely Nerida.
0: Yes.
1: Now, the wake up, shake up question for you this morning is, according to John's Gospel, who was the first person Jesus appeared to after his resurrection? According to John's Gospel, who was the first person Jesus appeared to after his resurrection?
0: All right, well, we've got two songs. That's when we'll be back. You can give me a call, 0800 355 455. Or you can flick us a text on 8168 with the first word sanctuary.
1: But be warned, Nerida may call you, so be ready, okay?
0: I'd rather you just rang me. 0800 355 455.
1: And the question is, according to John's Gospel, who was the first person Jesus appeared to after his resurrection?
0: This is Third Day with Your Love, O Lord.

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0: We're the Kingdom with Rescue Me. You're on the Morning Sanctuary and it's a very nice to have you here this morning. And it's also time for you to wake up. It is the Wake Up Shake Up question with Lee and Nerida.
1: Mum, I don't want to get up.
0: Well, you just have to.
1: Oh. were you that sort of mum? Were you that sort of mum that were kind of like, get up, come on?
0: I didn't need to be. They didn't like being late.
1: Oh, really?
0: Yeah.
1: Okay.
0: Yeah, no, they were very punctual people, my two daughters.
1: Well done, you and Rob. Hey, the Wake Up, Shake Up question was this morning, according to John's Gospel, who was the first person Jesus appeared to after his resurrection? And lots of you came back to us. Thank you to Jessica, Suzanne, Laura and Kay.
0: Yes, but we have got Anne on the line. Good morning.
2: Good morning.
0: How are you today, Anne?
2: I'm well, thank you.
0: Really? It's cold for you, is it?
2: Well, I don't know because I've had my heat pump on all night.
0: Oh, wow.
2: So I leave ever since the start of the cold. Oh, I turned my heat pump off yesterday and the day before, mm-hmm. but the rest of the time I've had it on 20, so my house is nice and warm.
0: Oh.
2: I don't know what. I think outside in New Plymouth today, I think at the moment it's 4 degrees.
0: Oh, yes, that's similar to Auckland. It's nippy, yes. That's for sure.
1: Yeah.
2: Yes, apparently the cold snap's meant to end with the weekend, and then on Sunday we're meant to have rain forecast here, so that means it saves me going out and watering the garden.
0: Oh, Anne, I could talk to you all day.
1: Anne, would you like...
0: I love a bit of weather waffle.
1: Yeah, and you could do the weather for us every morning if you want. You could call up and read the weather.
2: Well, I watch the news on Channel 50. I watch the news every hour and they have a weather forecast after that.
1: Wow.
0: Oh, that's so great. Well, Anne, tell us, who is this person that saw Jesus appear?
2: The first person that Jesus appeared to after he rose was Mary Magdalene.
0: Oh, well very
1: done.
0: Good.
1: Well done. Yes.
0: Oh, well, your brain is definitely working this morning.
1: Yeah. So what are you up to today, my friend?
2: Not a lot. Just at home this morning, hanging out, washing, preparing a meal and off to a doctor's appointment this afternoon at 2 o'clock.
0: Oh,
2: wow. It's just a checkup because I'm due to get... reorder my blister packs.
1: Oh, yeah. Wow.
2: Yes, I'm off there this afternoon, so I'm going over to see my neighbour over the road as soon as she gets up to see if she can take me up there because it'll save me a taxi fare.
1: Yeah.
0: Oh, very neighbours, nice.
1: So that's really nice that you've got like a nice, reliable, friendly neighbour, eh?
0: Mm.
2: Yes.
1: What's her name? What's your friend's name?
2: Her name's Moana.
1: Beautiful. So bless Moana.
0: Brilliant. Oh, well, thanks for calling up this morning, Anne. Lovely to chat with you, and I hope you have a fabulous day.
2: You're
1: welcome.
2: Thank you very much,
1: You're welcome.
2: I hope you do too. Thank
0: you. Thanks. See you, Anne. Bye-bye.
1: Oh, absolutely lovely. That was lovely talking to Anne.
0: It was lovely talking to Anne. So, yeah, there we go. That is the answer. It is Mary Magdalene. We've got the news on the way. We've also got a great track from Seth Schlatter that's coming up shortly.
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8: In this update, China will be the focus of attention as the Pacific's foreign ministers meet in Fiji. The Pacific Islands Forum foreign ministers meeting is likely to be one of the most significant in years. A political expert believes there are more important things to think about when it comes to MMP than a referendum. Prime Minister Chris Luxon says he's open to another vote on MMP, but Victoria University's Lara Greaves says system tweaks such as lowering the party vote threshold might be more appropriate. Queenstown's mayor wants a task force to sort out an urgent solution to the district's growing traffic woes. Ferries, cable cars and more intersections are among the ideas being explored. And southern fire crews have attended two separate house fires overnight, both being treated as suspicious. The first was a sleep-out ablaze in Christchurch's Spraydon around 9 p.m. and crews were called to a house fire early this morning in Blenheim's Springlands. I'm Kay Gregory and that's news.
9: News brought to you by Musgroves, building, renovating and reusing for over 50 years.
0: Sanctuary Sport.
8: In sport, a change to the All Blacks for tomorrow's opening South African tour match against the Stormers. Elliot Smith reports from Cape Town.
10: Wallace Setiti has fallen ill, meaning he's been scratched from the side, with Anton Signer coming straight into the team at open side flanker and Peter Lucko moving one number to eight. There have been a couple of early tour bugs. It's understood Fehi Finianga-Nofo was also under the weather and not considered for selection. The All Blacks will hope Setiti will be fit for Wednesday morning against the Sharks, given Adi Savia is yet to arrive. In Cape Town with the All Blacks, Elliot Smith.
8: And the Warriors' decision to hold on to Luke Metcalf for the season has proven wise. He'll play for the first time since round five tonight against the Panthers. Tamale Martin is injured. That's sport.
1: Sanctuary weather.
11: Good morning. Here's your weather forecast for today. Northland to Waitomo, including Taihape and Totonui, generally fine with areas of morning frost. Some may be severe. Cloud increasing this afternoon or evening. For Coromandel Peninsula, Bay of Plenty, Rotorua, Taupō, Gisborne and Wairarapa, clear skies with areas of frost this morning, possibly severe in sheltered places. Taranaki to Whanganui to Wellington, cloudy periods, a few showers possible later this evening for Kapiti and Wellington. For Buller to Fiordland, mostly cloudy, occasional rain in Fiordland spreading elsewhere through the morning, possibly heavy from the afternoon. For Nelson and Marlborough, a fine and frosty start, then cloud increasing, a scattered rain from the afternoon. And finally, Canterbury, Otago and Southland, fine with morning frost, severe in places, then cloud increasing and patchy rain developing this morning, rain clearing this afternoon or evening.
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1: Psalm 133, verse 1. How wonderful and pleasant it is when brothers live together in harmony.
0: Sanctuary, New Zealand's worship station.

0: Wickham, the king is in the room. Well, good morning. Atamaria, no mai, haere mai. Welcome on in. It's the Morning Sanctuary with Lee and Nerida on your Friday. On Saturday night, Lee, I'm going to some friends for dinner. It's a bit of a dinner party.
1: Of course you are. You're always going out to dinner parties. So,
0: well, I'm actually not. It's been like about 4 months of not really doing anything because we had our show and now we're catching up with people.
1: So what was last Friday night then?
0: Oh, gosh.
1: Oh, come on.
0: It was a week away.
1: Yeah, dinner party at your house.
0: Yes, that's right. My mum's birthday.
1: Yes, there you go. So it is quite often.
0: So I have been charged with bringing pre-dinner snacks. Pre-dinner snacks.
1: That's a thing now, is it? Okay.
0: Well, yeah, like when you have a few people over, then generally, you know, you have something to eat before the dinner.
1: I thought the host would manage that, though. I thought,
0: No, it's quite a few people. So they're doing the whole, you know, the mains and the dessert and everything else. So
1: you're going for a bag of chips from the gas station.
0: Well, what are we, I don't know, like typically it's kind of your cheese and your crackers. Dips.
1: The cheese and crackers is post-dinner, though, surely.
0: Well, it is in France, isn't it?
1: Yes, it is.
0: In New Zealand.
1: Us classy Europeans have it after.
0: I know. Mm-hmm. Well, I did know a French person. They were like, why do you always do cheese and crackers before dinner? You don't do that.
1: You don't. It's wrong. It's just so wrong.
0: Well, somehow it's been adopted into New Zealand's culture.
1: Okay.
0: But anyway, what do I bring? Because I don't want to be ordinary. I don't want to bring the same old, same old.
1: You don't want to, and it can't be something that's filling. So, but like,
0: yes.
1: What's that dips? You get those dips and you get those like crumbly Mediterranean.
0: Like hummus.
1: Dakka or something?
0: Oh, dakka, yes. Dakka. I have some dakka.
1: You have some dakka. There you go, salted for you, just like that. Look at your face.
0: Look at you, you're a genius.
1: Well, thank you.
0: I had no idea that was coming, but that is great.
1: You're welcome.
0: Hey, coming up for you this hour, we do have our quarter two question. This is all around the opening of the City Rail Link. Very exciting.
1: And we're asking today, what worship song has been really impactful on your life? That's coming next. And it's been very, very popular.
0: Yes, so we'd love to hear from you on that. That is next. Here's Rent Collective, Every Giant Will Fall.

0: It's the Morning Sanctuary Rend Collective. Every giant will fall. Coming up to 7:15 on your Friday with Lee and Nerida. We're talking this morning about what worship song has been impactful on your life. Because you do often hear a song and then it is that song that's on loop in your head when you're going through a particular moment. It's that song that anchors you in, isn't it?
1: Well, just this morning, can you remember back just after 6, we played a new song by somebody and it was brand new to us. I can't remember who it was, but you know what? I got that sense that was just the right song to start off the day for someone.
0: Oh, yes.
1: Who was it? Who was it?
0: You mean? Oh, just looking through.
1: But it was, had the words in it. Just as I said to you, that song is going to speak to someone. Like this morning, it's got the right words, the right melody, and it's really going to tap into someone's life. But we are a worship station, and it's this, you know, it's, we're not playing just like disposable throwaway pop music.
0: No.
1: Actually, every single word goes out there and it lands with someone.
0: Yes.
1: And it's the power of a worship station. And so we thought we would ask the question, you know, what worship song has really impacted your life?
0: Yeah, I mean, there's a song that I really love. It's called Another in the Fire. And it was a while ago. I was going through a difficult time. And then that song just really spoke to me, Another in the Fire. Jesus is walking along beside me all the time. I can't see him. Nobody else can see him, but I know he's there and he's kind of walking me through this episode.
1: I remember that time quite clearly because that's when they said, look, Nerida, you got to work with Lee every day. You were like, yeah.
0: Like,
1: yeah.
0: Oh, no, help me.
1: Yeah. My one, that's really good, Nerida. Thank you. And I remember that. As soon as you say it, I remember that song and I remember how that makes me feel. My one, if I can share, is Second Chance by Rend Collective. Because, you know, I became a Christian 12 years ago. When I first heard that song, I was like, I get it. I'm forgiven. You know, I stuffed up. And interestingly, I still stuffed up in my Christian walk. But I know that Jesus will always forgive me and come alongside me and help me get through that. And it's actually in those moments for me, when I hear that song, that's when I feel closest to him in my moments of mistakes and stuff like that. But yeah, the power of worship music is so good, isn't it?
0: Yes, it is. It is powerful because a lot of the time the lyrics are just pure scripture and, you know, that those words don't return void.
1: Yeah.
0: But we would love to hear from you this morning. So get in touch, give us a call, 0800 355 455, or you can text as well, 8168 with the first word sanctuary. Tell us what worship song has been impactful on your life and we'd love to play it for you. So do get in touch. So Lee's was Rend Collective's Second Chance.
1: I will probably cry. So yeah.
0: I'll go on cry then.
1: I will.
0: Do give us a call 0800 355 455 or 8168 with the first word sanctuary. Here's Second Chance, Rend Collective.

0: It's Rent Collective with Second Chance. We're asking you this morning, what is your favourite worship song? Like, what has really impacted you? We'd love to hear from you. That was Lee's Rend Collective with Second Chance.
1: 8168, the keyword sanctuary, or 0800 355 455. We would love to know which worship song has really, really impacted your life. And when you hear it, it just really, really affects you.
0: Yeah, absolutely. Yeah. Now, I mentioned before that mine was Another in the Fire. Turns out it's Lily's as well.
1: Oh, really?
0: So she said that the song really helped her after her husband graduated in heaven 3.5 years ago.
1: Wow.
0: Yeah. Wow. These sorts of songs, they really can mean a lot, you know, like when you are sort of processing emotions and things. Then that song can just be on loop in your head and it really helps you get through.
1: And it's also kind of, you know, the reason why like a station like Sanctuary is so crucial to this country, you know, it's just... we need it. It's like the glue between Monday
0: and Sunday.
1: Yeah, just you know, to have that reinforcement of the gospel and uplifting songs just to get you through.
0: Yes.
1: You know, also in the highlights as well. When it's good,
0: well,
1: it's fantastic.
0: Yeah, absolutely. You know, if they're celebrating to do, some of those songs can be just perfect for that moment.
1: Amen.
0: So we are going to play Another in the Fire. This is for Lily. But do get in touch, 0800 355 455. Oh, I see my phones have lit up. That's wonderful.
1: Lovely.
0: Do get in touch and let us know the worship song that has impacted you the most. This is Another in the Fire. And this goes out to Lily this morning.

0: That's United and Taya, Another in the Fire. That was Lily's worship song that has impacted her. You're on Sanctuary with Lee and Nerida. And we're just asking you this morning, what worship song has been most impactful in your life?
1: And we have many, many requests, but we had on the phone a chap called Maniah.
0: Yes. Good morning, Maniah.
2: Good morning.
0: Hey. Good morning. I hear that you're in the car. You're all nice and safe, I gather.
2: I'm in the forklift. I'm at work.
1: Oh, you're at work.
0: Okay. Hey, Will, tell us what is your song and tell us the story why it means so much to you.
2: So my kids and I have been going to church for about 3 months now. And the song Hallelujah by Elevation Worship, that really impacted us. My kids love it. And we sing it every day, every time when I come in from work. They're like, Daddy, can we listen to Hallelujah?
1: Oh, my word.
0: Oh, that's fantastic.
1: That's really moving.
0: How cool is that? Wow. And how is it, Maniah, that you've started going to church? What sort of prompted that for you?
2: Well, 3 months ago, this one Sunday, it wasn't a good Sunday for me. And I took my daughter with me for a ride. And usually when I'm in one of those moods, I just go up to a hill and just sit there. And but we drove past this church in town. We're in Gibson. And I said to my daughter, I was like, oh, want to go to church? She goes, yep. I said, okay, let's go to church.
0: Wow. That's awesome.
2: And every week, ever since then, we've been going every week.
1: Oh. Hey, can we have a what church are you at, brother? Can we give a shout out to your church?
2: Equippers Church.
0: Nice.
1: Equippers in Gisborne, you say, yeah?
0: Yeah.
2: Yeah.
1: Oh,
0: awesome.
1: Wonderful. What a great church.
0: Great to chat with you, Maniah. That's so good. And all the best, you know, with the future.
1: Yeah.
0: It'll be our pleasure to play your favourite song. So you have a great day, my friend.
2: You too. Thank you. God bless.
1: God bless, brother.
0: You
1: God
0: too.
1: Bless.
0: Oh, I love it. That's what I love about hearing people's stories, you know?
1: Yeah, yeah. That just driving along, you know, how God can just go grab you in the moment.
0: Yes.
1: And he's like, do you want to go to church? Yep. And they're still 3 months later and hopefully 300 years longer with the, you know, goes all through the generations.
0: Yeah.
1: That one moment can go through the generations, can't it? That one decision there.
0: Yeah, that is quite incredible, actually. I love that. So lovely to chat, Maniah. All right, here is his song, Elevation Worship. Hallelujah.

0: It's the Morning Sanctuary. That's Elevation Worship with Alleluia. And that went out to Manaya and his kids
1: and
0: this morning.
1: What a great story.
0: Yeah, really good. We are asking you this morning, what worship song has been impactful on your life? And we've got Bill on the line. Good morning, Bill.
1: Good morning.
2: Good morning.
0: So, Bill, tell us your story. Tell us the song and tell us the story.
2: My favourite song, hymn, is entitled Lead Kindly Light. Amid the encircling gloom, lead thou me on. And when I was a lost kid at college in the early 1950s, we actually sang hymns in assembly in the morning time. And occasionally, they sang Lead Kindly Light. And I was far, far from the Lord and totally lost. And somehow, as we sang that, I knew there was a kindly light. But who or what or where, I had no idea. And it was many years before I would find the kindly light. And I'm so, so very grateful that I found Jesus.
0: So, Bill, how old were you when you found Jesus?
2: Around 20.
0: And how did that happen for you? Was it a youth group situation or what?
2: I met a very special young lady and fell deeply in love with her. It was a miracle of God that she chose to go out on me for a date.
1: Mm.
2: It really was a miracle of God that she said yes, because she was a truly solid gold Christian young lady, but she chose to go out with me. And as I started to enter into her household, I was just discovered that her mother was seriously unwell and getting more increasingly unwell. And I watched as Margaret, her siblings and their father were getting on with their life in a way that I knew I would never have done if it had been my mother who was unwell. And I was being impacted. And Margaret never preached at me. She just witnessed. She just walked her talk and got on with her life. And the mother was to be hospitalized in Wellington and to die there, to go home to the Lord from there. And at a time when only the minister took the service, because that was the way it was, Margaret's twin brother took a prayer during as part of that service time. And I was totally broken.
0: Wow.
2: I was totally broken. I knew I needed Jesus.
0: Wow.
2: And I went down on my knees and said, in effect, Jesus, I need you. And instantly, the sky above me was twice as blue, the grass below was twice as green. But far more importantly, I was cleansed, because as I'd gone into my early teen years as a lost kid, my language had started to become very profane, because I figured that that would make me big and important if I swore a lot.
0: Mm-hmm.
2: The instant I accepted Jesus, that became totally abhorrent to me, and it was gone. I didn't need to swear.
0: This is an incredible story, Bill, it's impacted both of us.
1: Yeah.
0: Wow.
1: And I'd say right now, around the country, everyone is hanging on to your words, Bill, so thank you so much for sharing.
0: That was awesome.
1: Such a precious story with us, brother. Thank you.
2: It's my great privilege. It's not a Bill story, it's a God story.
1: Amen.
0: Yes,
1: amen,
0: it really
1: brother.
0: Is. Now, your hymn we don't have on our playlist, but I do have another one that I would like to play. It's called Turn Your Eyes Upon Jesus. So
2: yes,
0: I hope that's okay
2: well.
0: For you.
2: That's right. I know it well. Thank you.
0: Oh, good.
1: Oh, no, thank you, Bill.
0: So
1: thank
0: great
1: you
0: to talk with you, Bill. Thanks
1: wow.
0: for calling.
2: Okay.
0: Yeah, have
1: Bless
0: a great
1: you.
0: Day.
1: Bless you.
2: Thank you. Bless
1: wow.
2: you.
0: All right.
1: Wow.
0: Oh, goodness me. Whoa, wow, that whoa. Was amazing.
1: Yeah.
0: All right, here's Shane and Shane, Turn Your Eyes Upon Jesus. Coming up, we do have our quarter two question.

0: Have you been in that place where you just cannot find the answer to your situation, no matter how hard you try, and it seems as though you are all alone with nowhere to turn? This is Susie Holt with Chocolate and God. In Genesis 21, it says, "Then God opened her eyes and she saw a well of water, and she went and filled the skin with water and gave the boy a drink." The crazy thing about all of this is that you may be closer to your answer than you think. Like Hagar, your answer may be right beside you and you just aren't seeing it because you are so focused on the problems at hand. When Hagar finally stopped running and trying to make it on her own and she called on God, then she saw the well and the answer that God had waiting for her. So stop running. Stop trying to fix it. Seek God and ask Him to show you all that He has in store for you today. Ladies, let's take the 30-day challenge and be in the Word every day. 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
1: It's your sanctuary, yoursanctuary.nz.

0: you know the answer to this question.
1: All right. So yesterday it was announced when the City Rail Link would open. And this particular person was a little bit grumpy, a little bit disappointed about the cost and the length of time it took. Who is the person?
2: Well, I've been carefully keeping alive so that I can be alive when the thing opens. I've only got 6 more weeks to go.
1: Who was that? I'll play it again for you.
2: Well, I've been carefully keeping alive so that I can be alive when the thing opens. I've only got 6 more weeks to go.
0: This guy's always grumpy.
1: Yeah.
0: He's always grumpy, isn't he?
1: He's always grumpy and he's always got something to say.
0: Yeah, yeah.
1: Okay, so who is that person? Give us a call, 0800 355 455, or you can text 8168 with the first word Sanctuary. This is Brag Worship with Fortress.

0: Greg Worship with Fortress. You're on Sanctuary, and a very good morning to you. You're with Lee and Nerida, and it's time now for the answer to our quarter two question.
1: Now, Nerida posed a question a few minutes ago, and thank you to everybody that came back to us. There's Roger. Thank you, Roger. Someone else's name doesn't appear there. Rhonda, now thank you very much. They're going to play some audio of a grumpy man.
0: Yeah.
1: But so it was, who was the grumpy man?
0: Who was it? Yesterday, it was announced when the City Rail Link would open. This particular person was typically grumpy about the cost and the length of time that it took.
2: Well, I've been carefully keeping alive so that I can be alive when the thing opens. I've only got six more weeks to go.
0: Who was that? Vivian. Good morning.
3: Wayne.

0: Wayne Brown.
1: It was Wayne Brown.
0: The mayor of Auckland.
1: Exactly. Bit of a grumpy guy, isn't he?
0: Well, it's his persona, isn't it?
1: Yeah.
2: Okay.
1: And so he gets stuff done. You've got to hand it to him.
2: You think that's his kind of hit, that's his shtick. That's what he does. He's known for that. He plays up to it, do you reckon, yeah?
0: Well, it certainly has become that, hasn't it?
2: Yeah, okay.
1: Oh, that's great. Well,
0: I think he does smile sometimes.
2: I'm sure he does.
1: I hope so.
2: I am certain he is a lovely man.
1: Yeah, absolutely.
2: Yeah.
1: Well done, Vivian. You are our winner this morning.
0: Thank you.
1: What are you up to today?
0: Well, I'm on rest at the moment. I've had a little one of those basal carcinomas taken out of the side of my leg or my lower leg, and I've got strict instructions not to put any pressure on it and just put my foot up for 9 days. So I'm now down to 8 days.
1: Oh, wow. That sounds lovely.
2: Can Nerida join you? Yeah. Can she come out and join? I think Nerida needs a rest, don't you, bud?
1: That doesn't sound too bad at all, Vivian.
0: Well, I've got a stack of books and lots of UFOs, unfinished objects to occupy myself.
1: Oh, that sounds like a great 8 days that you've got ahead of you.
0: Well, I've got a very good supportive husband and he's very well health trained, so I am in good hands.
2: What's hubby's name? You need to know.
0: Graham.
2: Graham. Bless you, Graham.
1: Yeah,
2: you're a good
1: go Graham.
2: Man. Go Graham, definitely. Yeah. Lots of cups of teas and stuff like that.
1: Yes, how wonderful.
2: Yeah.
1: Vivian, you hold there, okay? We'll grab some details and send something out to you. But there we go.
2: That was
1: the answer to our question.
2: Yeah.
1: It was Wayne Brown. We've got news, sport and weather on the way.
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4: In this update, China will be the focus of attention as the Pacific's foreign ministers meet in Fiji. Today's Pacific Islands Forum foreign ministers meeting is likely to be one of the most significant in years. It comes a month after China test-fired a dummy missile in the region. Queenstown's exploring everything from cable cars to ferries in a bid to tackle its worsening congestion crisis. Queenstown Lakes District Council is proposing a new congestion task force to tackle infrastructure issues. Christchurch has become the launch pad for New Zealand aerospace. Kia Aerospace's new manufacturing and operations building is officially opened, part of a drive to grow the city's aerospace industry. And another chilly start to the day. Dunedin has extreme frost and temperatures have dipped to minus 6 degrees. It's minus 2.9 degrees in Christchurch, but feels like minus 5. And then there's Wellington on a balmy 7 degrees. I'm Kay Gregory, and that's news.
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0: Sanctuary
6: Sport.
4: In sport, Patrick Tuipulotu has underlined the magnitude of captaining the All Blacks in the opener against the Stormers on their first tour of South Africa in 30 years. The Blues skipper will lead out an experimental side in Cape Town from 5 a.m. tomorrow. New Zealand been forced into a late change. Wallace Atiti's fallen ill, meaning Anton Segner's picked at open side flanker and Peter Larkai moves to number 8. The Cowboys have responded to their 82-12 trouncing by the Roosters last week to beat the Titans 30-8 in NRL League. And two members of the Iranian women's football team who sought asylum after competing in Australia at the Asian Cup in March have been granted citizenship at a ceremony in Brisbane. That's sport.
6: Sanctuary weather. Good morning. Here's your weather forecast for today. Northland to Waitomo, including Taihape and Totonui, generally fine with areas of morning frost. Some may be severe. Cloud increasing this afternoon or evening. For Coromandel Peninsula, Bay of Plenty, Rotorua, Taupō, Gisborne and Wairarapa, clear skies with areas of frost this morning, possibly severe in sheltered places. Taranaki to Whanganui to Wellington, cloudy periods, a few showers possible later this evening for Kapiti and Wellington. For Buller to Fiordland, mostly cloudy, occasional rain in Fiordland spreading elsewhere through the morning, possibly heavy from the afternoon. For Nelson and Marlborough, a fine and frosty start, then cloud increasing, a scattered rain from the afternoon. And finally, Canterbury, Otago and Southland, fine with morning frost, severe in places, then cloud increasing and patchy rain developing this morning, rain clearing this afternoon or evening.
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8: 2 Corinthians 5 verse 17. 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The old life is gone. The new life has begun.
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0: Chris Tomlin, how great is our God? Good morning to you. Welcome on in to the Morning Sanctuary, Atamaria. It is very nice to have your company. You're with Lee and Nerida.
1: What do we call this thing?
0: It's called the Sip Side.
1: Lovely cup of tea. There's one there for you too, bud.
0: Thank you very much. I appreciate that.
1: You're welcome.
0: Really enjoyed talking to Manaya. Now, that was in the last hour, but we had a little segment where we were asking people what is the most impactful worship song in their life. Really great to hear from Manaya, who started going to church 3 months ago with his two kids. And how cool is it that he's driving around town with his daughter, sees a church and says to her, do you want to go to church? She's like, yeah. So, okay, let's go.
1: Yeah.
0: And they've been going for 3 months. And he also messaged us back to say he's getting baptised.
1: That's
0: amazing.
1: I got this vision of Manaya now driving around. He's listening to us driving on forklift around somewhere. He's all wobbly now. He's like, oh, it's talking about me again. It's me. Yeah, but lovely, lovely brother to you that you're going through that. Also, thank you to Bill. That was a wonderful story, wasn't it?
0: Yeah. You know, it's always, I personally find it really interesting is how people come to faith.
1: Yeah,
0: you know,
1: because
0: everybody's got such a different story. It's
1: absolutely
0: so good.
1: Absolutely. Absolutely.
0: Love that. So let's delve into all of that a little bit more.
1: Yeah, that's what I say.
0: Hey, coming up for you this morning, we've got our power verse. That is at closer to 9 o'clock. It's from Ephesians today.
1: And today in Christian history, we're going back to a year I remember very well, 1409.
0: Ah, yes. Yes, you would remember that quite well, wouldn't you?
1: Yeah.
0: Next, though, it's Friday, so it is our fact battle.
1: Will Lee win again?
0: He probably will this time. I feel like you will. This is Micah Tyler.

0: It's the Morning Sanctuary. That is Micah Tyler with Praise the Lord. You're with Leah Nerida. And it's time for our fact battle. We're facing off with each other. Lee's got a fact. I've got a fact. You get to vote, which is the best fact for your Friday.
1: I'm picking up a little bit of change in tone in your voice there, Nerida. It's gone kind of like a fighting tone, like kind of, come on, bring it on.
0: Yeah, well, it is a battle. It's in the name.
1: It's in the name, it is. But it's a friendly battle, so...
0: Friendly? What are we talking about here? There's no friendliness about a battle.
1: You didn't talk to me for days after last week. You're like, okay, stormed off, stormed out, slammed the door. Okay.
0: All right. Do you want to go first?
1: I think I'd like you to go first because yours is really gripping.
0: Okay, I'll go first then.
1: Yeah.
0: All right. So some people are a little bit funny about leftovers, aren't they? I know somebody here who really doesn't eat leftovers. But anyway, leftover pasta, it actually has extra health benefits. And that is because it has more resistance starch than fresh pasta. So what happens if you cook it and then cool it? The starch's structure changes, and so resistant starch has actually been linked to improved blood sugar control and better gut health.
1: It's all in the delivery, isn't it? It's all in the delivery. So that was really good. I thought that was really interesting, okay? So I'll try and match that.
0: Okay.
1: Now, when I was a runner, I was running marathons. I used to buy these gels, and they're about $5 each, and it's like condensed sugar in a gel. Now, we think that's a modern thing, but no. Prehistory has discovered that in Ethiopia, the local tribesmen would crush up coffee beans and the fruit around them. Actually, they're seeds, not beans, they're seeds, coffee seeds. Crush them up, mix them with some animal fat, roll them into balls, and then put them in their pocket and use them as little power aids when they're out hunting animals, you know, chasing animals. So prehistory, way back in the day, they had their own little, well, those little balls that we buy in the supermarket.
0: Like bliss balls.
1: Bliss balls, that sort of thing. They went back thousands and thousands of years ago.
0: Right. So now, we've had little bits of issues in the past with your facts not being fact-checked. So
1: okay.
0: I'm going to check this.
1: You are all right. I am a bit loose and fast with some of my facts, but you go check this while the song is playing. And
0: I think you'll find it. Okay, all right. Which fact is the better one? Get in touch. You can text in on 8168 with the first word sanctuary. Do that while I'm fact checking Lee's fact.

0: Matt Maher with Finished Work. Well, we're not finished work just yet, are we?
1: No, 1 minute after 10 for you, Nerida.
0: It is the Morning Sanctuary with Lee and Nerida. It's Friday. On Fridays, we have a fat battle.
1: Hey, Nerida, how long was that song? Can you see how long it was?
0: 3 minutes 38.
1: Well, people out there, our family, our friends listening to Sanctuary, Nerida spent the whole time during that song trying to disprove my fact, researching it and researching it.
0: Not really trying to disprove it, just trying to give it some credibility, because the information has come from social media.
1: Okay, yeah. And that has a root somewhere, doesn't it?
0: It does have a root somewhere.
1: It does have a root somewhere.
0: I just couldn't find the root, that's
1: well,
0: all.
1: Well, yeah, well, it's true. It's true. It is factually
0: it's
1: true.
0: It's true because Lee says it's true.
1: Exactly.
0: Okay, all right. So my fact was about leftover pasta. It has extra health benefits, and it's because it contains more resistant starch than fresh pasta. So that is all thanks to cooking and cooling. So what happens is when it cools, it changes the starch's structure. So resistant starch has been linked to improved blood sugar and controls better gut health, which I know is also the same for the likes of kumara. And what were you saying? Something else?
1: Bread. Recently I've read that if you put bread, fresh bread, into the freezer and then reheat it, you know, in the toaster and so forth, it's better for you. It's got better, not better for you, but it has more something, more nutrient, starch.
0: Resistant starch?
1: Starchazines, yeah.
0: Starchazines.
1: Starchazines.
0: Okay, and your fact was?
1: Well, my possibly true fact is that prehistory has shown that tribesmen in the Ethiopia used to crush down coffee cherries and mix it with animal fat and roll them into little balls like foosballs and put them in a little pouch, and then when they would go hunting animals, would have this kind of on-hand calorie device like modern-day athletes have with their gels. So that is my possible true fact this morning.
0: Oh, look, it's probably true. Interesting that they did that. I think that's amazing.
1: Yeah.
0: All right, so who has the winning fact this morning?
1: That was actually, it is a whitewash. It is, add them all up, Nerida Ashcroft with your pasta. Don't gloat.
0: I just think that's amazing.
1: Yeah.
0: Actually, so there we go. So that is the winning fact this morning.
1: No slamming the door and storming out now this week.
0: Well, you can't do that either, that means.
1: True.
0: All right. Oh, we're coming up for you. We have got Today in Christian History. We're looking at the resolving of the Council of Constance. That's on the way. This is David Crowder Band, All Creatures of Our God and King.
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0: That's The Belonging Co with Hallowed Be Your Name. You're on The Morning Sanctuary and a very good morning to you. It is the 7th of August and we're going to have a look at what happened on this day in Christian history.
1: Well, shall we travel back to 1409, Nerida?
0: Oh, you probably remember it well. What was it like back then?
1: I do remember. It was, it was a time, an interesting time. Interesting clothes. I used to have like a ruffle then. I used to wear a big ruffle and a big flowery shirt, big flouncy shirt, and pantaloons. Anyway, pantaloons.
0: Do you remember that it was in 1409 that there was an attempt to end the Western Schism in the Catholic Church?
1: Yeah, remember that there's the Western arm and the Eastern arm, and they kind of split over like theology.
0: Yes.
1: And it was really, really complicated. It hasn't really healed, to be honest.
0: You know? That's right. No. Well, they say it was kind of resolved by the Council of Constance that was in 1414. So there were three rival papal claimants and they elected a single universally recognised successor. However, that successor was kind of set up for failure and it was never really resolved.
1: Still to this day, people say, the Pope, and we go, which one? Because there's two of them.
0: Mm.
1: There's a Pope for the Eastern Orthodox Church.
0: Mind you, they don't really call it a Pope, do they?
1: No, his title is a Pope. He is known as a Pope, in that part of the world, yeah.
0: Okay.
1: Yeah.
0: See, still not resolved.
1: Still not resolved, but hey, you know what? They love Jesus. They all love Jesus, and that's what the heart of it is, you know.
0: Well, yes, that's right.
1: And that's life, you know. We have different, you know, denominations and views in faith, and essentially it is, as the Bible says, you know, love your neighbour as you love yourself.
0: Exactly.
1: Yeah.
0: Coming up, we're going to have a look at a brand new song on the playlist from John Reddick. This is Caleb and John with Hallelujah Feeling.

0: The local newsletter I received today has a photo on its cover of a rowboat sheltered under a tree and moored by a gentle stream. It's titled Peace and Tranquility. What a contrast to artist J.E. Dawson's interpretation of peace. His painting depicts a tiny dove nestled on a rock behind a crashing waterfall. All around, lightning flashes as a storm rages. High on a rock above is the carved face of Jesus Christ. The message is clear. True peace isn't dependent on right circumstances. It's a matter of heart. More important, it's a gift we received. At his final Passover meal, Jesus told his disciples, "I'm leaving you a gift, peace of mind and heart. It's a gift the world cannot give. So don't be troubled or afraid." Have you received that gift today? I'm June Dooney, and you can contact me on junedooney.com.
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0: Te Rotini on the Morning Sanctuary with Tu here. It is lovely to have you here on your Friday. Now, we have a brand new song on the Sanctuary playlist. It's from John Reddick and it's called Holding On.
1: It's always really helpful to kind of know the backstory behind these songs and what influenced your man to write them. And John, in a recent interview, said this. Now, he said, this song is a reminder to lay down the burdens you were never meant to carry and trust the one who's been holding you all along. Yeah, his prayer is that it points you back to where your strength and truth and help truly come from. That's what John said about that. So that was what motivated him to write this one.
0: Yeah, and I think a lot of the songs on the Sanctuary playlist are that, aren't they? Which makes Sanctuary such a great place to go for, you know, being built up, pointing you back to where your strength and your help actually come from. So we're going to play that song now. Coming up, though, we have got our power verse, and it is from Ephesians this morning. But here's John Reddick's brand new song. It's Holding On.
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You're listening to Sanctuary. We're a Christian radio station. We believe that no matter how loud the world gets, there is a peace that surpasses all understanding. We believe that you weren't meant to carry the weight of tomorrow on your shoulders today. If you're feeling overwhelmed, or perhaps just a little lost in the noise, take a moment and breathe. We want you to know you are seen, you are known, you are deeply loved. If your heart is heavy, let's take a moment together and pray. Lord, I give you my worries and my weariness. Replace my anxiety with your peace and my doubt with your strength. Guide my steps today and remind me that I am never walking alone. Amen. Hang on to that promise as you go about your day.

0: of yourselves is a gift of God, not of works, lest anyone should boast. Now, that really landed with me because I was thinking about that one, and I came to Christ when I was 48. And I've heard stories, you know, you may be blessed to come to Christ in your family.
1: Mm.
0: Or you could be like Nerida and I, like Nerida came earlier and she chose this.
1: Mm.
0: And I came later. And even people on their deathbed, when they pass away, they will give their hearts to life, their life to Jesus. But the thing is, it's always been there. It has always been there. God has given that gift. It's sitting right there. And if you're listening now and you are someone that's kind of, you know, on the fence, you know, do I let him into my life? Absolutely, because it's there. It's not going to cost you anything. You've got to sign up for anything. His grace is right there. You haven't got to do anything for it. You don't have to pay a subscription. Challenge you now. If that's you, take it up and run with it because you will not regret it.
1: That is good, Lee. I love it. Ephesians 2, 8 to 9.
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11: In this update, Foreign Minister Winston Peters says he'll be looking for a joint statement from Pacific leaders condemning last month's Chinese missile test in the Pacific. He's at the Pacific Islands Forum Foreign Ministers meeting in Fiji. US President Donald Trump's denied the US is low on important weapons because of the Iran war. Leaks have been reported that Trump had demanded answers from the War Secretary over alleged shortages. Trump says anyone leaking information about weapons stocks should get a long prison sentence. Queenstown's exploring everything from cable cars to ferries in a bid to tackle its worsening congestion crisis. Queenstown Lakes District Council is proposing a new congestion task force to tackle infrastructure issues. And Tasman ratepayers are footing the bill after a spate of roadside vandalism. Around 30 signs have been deliberately damaged between Richmond and Wakefield in the past month, costing about $10,000 to repair and replace. I'm Kay Gregory, and that's news.
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0: Sanctuary Sport.
11: In sport, Australian basketballer Elijah Pepp has been rewarded for a dominant season in the New Zealand NBL. Pepp will be named the league's MVP today, as his Wellington side prepare to face Southland away in Sunday's final. The Boomers guard averaged nearly 29 points a game in the regular season, the highest in the competition since 2019. He's been quick to credit Saints coach Aaron Young, who's Pepp's assistant at Perth in the ANBL. European football teams would still boycott competitions if Gianni Infantino remains president of the governing body, FIFA. That's despite the curtailment of his plan to sell off World Cup commercial rights to private investors. And the Cowboys have beaten the Titans 30-8 in the NRL League. That's sport.
0: Sanctuary
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13: Good morning. Here's your weather forecast for today. Northland to Waitomo, including Taihape and Totonui, generally fine with areas of morning frost. Some may be severe. Cloud increasing this afternoon or evening. For Coromandel Peninsula, Bay of Plenty, Rotorua, Taupō, Gisborne and Wairarapa, clear skies with areas of frost this morning, possibly severe in sheltered places. Taranaki to Whanganui to Wellington, cloudy periods, a few showers possible later this evening for Kapiti and Wellington. For Buller to Fiordland, mostly cloudy, occasional rain in Fiordland spreading elsewhere through the morning, possibly heavy from the afternoon. For Nelson and Marlborough, a fine and frosty start, then cloud increasing, a scattered rain from the afternoon. And finally, Canterbury, Otago and Southland, fine with morning frost, severe in places, then cloud increasing and patchy rain developing this morning, rain clearing this afternoon or evening.
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0: Josiah Queen and Brandon Lake, Can't Steal My Joy. Well, you're on The Morning Sanctuary with Lee and Nerida. Lovely to have your company on your Friday. How are you, Lee? I see you smirking away there.
1: We just had a conversation about what we're doing for the weekend, and Nerida said, what are you doing? I went, yeah, I'm going, I'm in Hamilton with a close friend of mine, and she's taking me to a new church. And Nerida said, what are you doing? I went, well, if I'm honest, I was only half listening to what she told me. So I'm going to a different church on Saturday,
0: Why am I not surprised to hear any of this? amount of times I say to Lee, are you listening? Did you just hear what I said?
1: I think being Gemini, it is a male thing. We do tend to half listen sometimes, but I'm sure it'll be fun. I'm looking forward to it, and I hope she's not listening because I'm in trouble. Yeah, what are you doing, bud?
0: I will probably go out for a walk with my dad on Saturday morning, which will be nice. And then Saturday night we have our dinner party. And I really liked, because I am bringing pre-dinner snacks.
1: Yep.
0: And I really liked a suggestion that came in from one of our listeners. And she talked about glazed cherries wrapped in bacon, held with a toothpick, cooked in the oven. That was from Janice. And that sounds very delicious.
1: Oh, okay. So my great idea that was great at the time has now been supplanted.
0: It's been superseded,
1: Been superseded by Janice's.
0: Yeah. Okay. Well, actually, you can do both because you always have to have multiple snacks.
1: Yeah, but
0: don't you?
1: That one sounds delicious. Cherries.
0: It does sound good. And your idea was good too. The ducker and like some nice bread, but olive oil.
1: I knowing you, I know which one you're going to do. You're going to do the easy option because you already, the stuff I suggested, you already have in your cupboard.
0: I do already have it in my cupboard.
1: For you to go out and find some cherries.
0: Honestly,
1: How well do we know each other? I know exactly what you are going to do in that situation. And you
0: don't give away too much of me, will you, Lee? Hey, coming up for you this hour, we do have our word for you today. And the topic today is God's guidance.
1: Also, we're looking back an incredible Christian quote for you to ponder today from a man called George MacDonald.
0: Great Scottish man. This one is The Belonging Co. with The Joy.

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1: Beth also believes a love of God's word is something we can actually ask him for. 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Her advice? Start praying for it. Every day, ask God to give you that hunger. And when it starts to grow, keep praying. Ask him to deepen it, to increase it.
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0: is to be honest.
1: Exercise. I wonder what image that word conjures up for you. Energetic people running and swimming and working out at the gym. And if you're like me, maybe a feelings of, oh, I should be doing more. It requires regular effort and discipline. The memory of yesterday's exercise won't suffice for today. The Bible talks about exercise. I love the Message translation of 1 Timothy 4:8. Exercise daily in God. No spiritual flabbiness, please. Workouts in the gym are useful, but a disciplined life in God is far more so. Making yourself both fit for today and forever. Spiritual exercise requires daily effort and discipline. Oswald Chambers says, never live on memories. Let the Word of God be always alive and active in you. So today, no flabbiness. Keep working on your spiritual fitness. Mahara ki tō tātou atua I tēnei rā. Remember God today. I'm Alison Shaw.
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0: Bill Wickham and Pat Barrett with Praise the Lord Forever. You're on the Morning Sanctuary. Lovely to have you here. It's the 7th of August and we're going to have a look at a quote for you to ponder this morning. It's from George MacDonald and he said, "I would rather be what God chose to make me than the most glorious creature that I could think of."
1: That's really powerful because he was a minister, an author, and wrote lots of kind of like fantasy books. And as a writer with a fanciful mind, I'm sure he could create amazing creatures fictionally in his head.
0: Yeah, so I love the imagination of these writers, the likes of C.S. Lewis and, you know, the guy who wrote Lewis Carroll.
1: Lewis Carroll, yeah.
0: Yeah, really good.
1: So, in fact, George was an influence on both of those writers and it was MacDonald's family that said, you know, "Lewis, come on, mate, you should publish that book you've written." What book's that? Oh, only Alice, Adventures in Wonderland.
0: Yeah, amazing. Yeah. And the thing about George MacDonald, he was happy with who he was. He didn't care about pride. He didn't care about looking perfect. He believed that God made each person on purpose. And he thought people should accept themselves instead of trying to change into a fake self-made idea of success. Trying too hard to invent a new perfect self meant missing the real point of life.
1: And he wasn't a lazy chap either because he published over 50 books in his time, you know, fiction and poetry and theology before he passed away in 1905. And, you know, he lived by this really simple line, you know, true depth isn't found in reaching for an imagined perfection, but in fully stepping into the person that God made you to be.
0: Oh, I do like that.
1: Yeah.
0: So that's George MacDonald. He was around from 1824 through to 1905. Well, coming up, we've got our word for you today. It is all about God's guidance. This is Hezekiah Walker with Every Praise.

praise. Say every praise. It's to our God. Y'all know how we do it. Take it up and praise.

0: The word for you today.
1: God is pretty good at giving guidance. As the one who created the bigger picture, he knows where each person uniquely fits in. On the flip side, however, we're not necessarily great at asking him for that step-by-step guidance. Check out Psalm 32. It says, "I will instruct you and teach you in the way you should go." David's chatting with God about chatting with God. David knows about admitting his issues and asking for help. Those things result in God being found. We know that asking God to guide us is good to do, but we so often don't do it. Why? Because deep down, it scares most of us. It's a risk. It's uncomfortable. It asks God to be in control. But what if we don't get what we're planning? What if we have to make drastic changes to our thinking? And sometimes we don't really want guidance. Deep down, we just want safety. And God isn't often safe in a way that we'd like. But he is really good. He wants us to develop a clear sense of his will, and there's no way to do that without asking for his guidance and then making decisions depending on what we know about him and what we've heard from him. He wants mature children, not robots, and that means us taking risks to chase after his will. Occasionally, we'll miss or misinterpret what he's saying, but his purpose isn't to get us to perform the right actions, but to become the right kind of person. So what now? Have a good heart-to-heart with God today. Ask him for what you need from him.
0: The word for you today. Check it out at yoursanctuary.nz.

0: It's Come Holy Spirit with Live at Live. It's the Morning Sanctuary. You're with Lee and Nerida. We had a really great conversation earlier. It was around about 20 past seven, I think it was, with Manaya. We were talking about most impactful worship songs, and he shared what his is and just the fact that he started going to church 3 months ago.
1: Yep, Nerida, I've got to say, if he loses his job now because he's listening to us while he's driving a forklift truck, and this will be the third time his name's been mentioned this morning.
0: I know.
1: Manaya, dry straight, okay.
0: Well, it was just such a great conversation. It was really encouraging. We also chatted with Bill, who shared his story of coming to faith. And again, really impactful. Really, really enjoyed hearing the journey there.
1: And you're kind of like, do you imagine listening to one of the commercial radio stations out there? It's sort of like, it's just faff, isn't it? It's absolute faff. It's, you know, it's right for some people, but those two guys that shared this morning and other people that have shared, you know, wow, it just stops you in your tracks, doesn't it?
0: Well, it does, because I think everybody's got their own story. No story is exactly the same. Mm. Yeah, I love it. But we did ask Manaya how it is that he started going to church just 3 months ago, and this is what he said.
2: Well, 3 months ago, this one Sunday, it wasn't a good Sunday for me. And I took my daughter with me for a ride. And usually when I'm in one of those moods, I just go up the hill and just sit there. And but we drove past this church in town. We're in Gibson. And I said to my daughter, I was like, "Oh, want to go to church?" She goes, "Yep."
0: And there we go. And he went to church.
1: That's God, isn't it? That's God all over. Like, just that simple sometimes. And, you know, there's Manaya there and his daughter. And as I said, that could go on for hundreds of years. That just that one choice there and then when he's listened to God, he's been prompted to God to go to church.
0: Yeah.
1: That's going to affect him. That's going to affect his kids and his grandkids and so forth moving forward. And, just sometimes the simple stories just knock your socks off, don't they?
0: And it's quite a powerful thing. Mm. It's amazing. Well, that's what we love about Sanctuary, hearing from our listeners and these sorts of stories. So more of that. Coming up, we have got Consumed by Fire, Hill to Die On. This one's Wellington City Elam with Jesus.

0: In 2024, when the world seems chaotic and everyone is searching for deeper understanding that cannot be found in Google, there is a key truth. 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When we're close to Jesus, we can see and understand things in a special way that others may miss. For us believers, our job is to spend time in God's presence, sticking close to Jesus and staying rooted in what the Bible teaches. Because when we do this, we tap into the source of wisdom that can transform our life. Simply put, when we really listen to what God is saying through His Word, our faith grows and amazing things start to happen. It's Joshua Singh, and I want to help you grow in your walk with God. 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
1: Non-stop worship on Sanctuary.

0: a competition or a thing through the week where people choose their best Chris Tomlin song, maybe.
1: I think that's probably a good idea because there are a lot of Chris Tomlin songs and I do like pretty much all of them. I can't think of one of his that I don't like. Mm. But yeah, I do wonder which one is the best one.
0: Mm, interesting, Nerid Ashcroft.
1: I feel like we've got an idea brewing.
0: Yes.
1: Okay, well, we have come to the end of our show. Thank you so much for listening, though. It's been wonderful.
0: Lots and lots of fun moments this morning, especially we chatted to Anne in New Plymouth down there. She was quite cold, wasn't she? She was like, actually 20 degrees.
1: Well, no, she wasn't cold because she said that she'd had her heat pump on all night.
0: Yep, we had a chat to Manaya and his kids who are going to, in fact, he's being baptised. So if you're going to Equippers in Gisborne, shout out to that church. Go and see Manaya there being his baptism this weekend, maybe, I think it is.
1: And a lovely chat with Bill. I loved hearing his story as to how he came to faith. So good stuff this morning.
0: In fact, you know what? It's you guys that make this station. You truly, truly do. So thank you for your contributions. Have yourselves a lovely weekend. Nerid and I will be back together on, should we come back on Monday?
1: Yes.
0: All right, let's do that.
1: Okay. Have a good rest of your day. God bless.
0: God bless.
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1: And I'm Alison. I've got a question for you. What changes when we see prayer as a privilege rather than just ticking a box?
0: Well, let's break that down, shall we?

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15: In this update, question marks from Retail NZ over how things will unfold in the event that private individuals start arresting people after citizens' arrest powers were expanded as part of reforms to the Crimes Act. Autism diagnosis rates in New Zealand have tripled over the past 15 years, with rates increasing across all age groups, genders and ethnicities. Queenstown is exploring everything from cable cars to ferries in a bid to tackle its worsening congestion crisis, with the mayor saying people don't come to Queenstown to sit in traffic. Meanwhile, a crash has brought down power lines and closed State Highway 98. That's Lawn Dacre Road, northeast of Invercargill in Southland. Emergency services are attending both the crash and the downed power pole. Diversions are in place. Foreign Minister Winston Peters says he'll be looking for a joint statement from Pacific Islands Forum leaders in Suva today, condemning last month's Chinese missile attack in the Pacific. Temperatures are set to rise over the next few days after another chilly morning. The Central Plateau's Desert Road saw a freezing minus 10 degrees overnight, while Taupo woke to minus 6. That's news.
16: News brought to you by Musgroves, building, renovating and reusing for over 50 years.
17: Sanctuary Sport.
15: In sport, the UK anti-doping agency have determined that boxer Joseph Parker's nutritionist was the most likely reason traces of cocaine were found in a positive anti-doping test before a bout last year. He's free to fight again after serving a 3-month suspension regardless, but has denied knowingly taking banned substances. Parker's offered this explanation.
18: With the camp that we had, he probably had a few issues that he was going through, probably contaminated my food or drink or whatever it was.
15: Temporary All Blacks captain Patrick Tuipulotu admits the current side are getting their heads around the rarity of an overseas tour. They open their first visit to South Africa in 30 years tomorrow morning against the Stormers in Cape Town. Tuipulotu says the scenario is different to the usual rugby rhythms. That's sport. I'm Malcolm Jordan.
17: Sanctuary Weather. Northland to Waitomo, including Taihape and Taumaranui, generally fine with areas of morning frosts, some severe. Cloud increasing this afternoon or evening, Coromandel Peninsula, Bay of Plenty, Rotorua, Taupo and Gisborne to Wairarapa. Clear skies with areas of frost this morning, possibly severe in sheltered places. Taranaki and Whanganui to Wellington, cloudy periods, a few showers possible later this evening for Kapiti and Wellington. Buller to Fiordland, mostly cloudy, occasional rain in Fiordland, spreading elsewhere through the morning, possibly heavy from afternoon. Nelson and Marlborough, cloud increasing with scattered rain from afternoon. Canterbury, Otago and Southland, cloudy and cold this morning with patchy rain. Rain clearing this afternoon or evening.
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14: Matthew 5 verse 16. 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

It is Sanctuary. I'm Tom. Good morning. Just after 10 as we head into the day's show. Thanks again to Lee and Nerida. Another cold one this morning. Another big frost. Things iced over. The outside water pipes frozen again this morning when I came out to fill up the dog's water bowl. I guess when it comes to living water in Christ, that can't be frozen though. It's meant to continue flowing as we continue with Kane's latest single, Living Water. Stay with me for Corin Hawthorne and Matt Maher together shortly. Also coming up, new music from Influence Music, Jonathan Traylor and Melody Noel here on Sanctuary.

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1: All I've been

It is Sanctuary on Time, New Zealand's worship station. And a bit of a theme with the music, that one there, the new one from Influence Music, Jonathan Traylor and Melody Noel, a live recording of the song Jesus. And we talk about the hope that is found in Jesus. And maybe you're listening in and you need to be reminded of that hope remains in Jesus. It is a living hope that is found in him, with Phil Wickham's Living Hope coming up. And as I said, a bit of a theme with John Reddick next. You keep hope alive here on Sanctuary.

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It is Sanctuary. Good morning. Good to have you with us on this Friday morning as we continue with the day's show. Busy end to the week. Maybe a busy weekend in front of you. 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

0: Have you ever cried out? Has one of your children ever cried out? Have you heard a child cry out at the park? Help me, Mummy! Pick me up, Daddy! I've hurt my leg! Or at the shops wanting something and not allowed to get it? Or a baby on a plane when their ears are hurting? When we really need help, we cry out to someone, to anyone who is listening. In Psalm 107, it says, they cried out to the Lord and he healed them. They cried out to the Lord and he saved them. They cried out to the Lord and he delivered them out of their distress. If you're in a situation where you need help today or during this period of your life, then cry out to the one who is patiently waiting and longing to help you, Jesus Christ. He will help you.
1: This is Sanctuary.

You're listening to Sanctuary. We're a Christian radio station. Maybe today you're listening and you're not sure where you stand. Maybe you're on the fence weighing it up. We believe that God isn't looking for perfection or a finished product. He's looking for a heart that's open to the possibility of Him. If you're feeling like the door is closed or you need to have it all figured out, here's a simple truth from Romans. If you confess with your mouth that Jesus is Lord and believe in your heart that God raised Him from the dead, you will be saved. If you're ready to step off that fence and see what happens, pray this: Jesus, I don't have all the answers, but I'm reaching out. I believe you are who you say you are. Come into my life, forgive my past, and show me how to follow you. Amen. No matter where you are on that journey, we're glad you're here.

0: It is Sanctuary. I'm Tom. Already coming up to 11. We're just on 10 minutes away. That means, of course, news, weather and sport shortly, but the soundtrack to your Friday morning as well. That continues next with Cade Thompson.
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6: In this update, a meeting of foreign ministers has kicked off at the Pacific Islands Forum in Fiji, with a warning that cooperation matters more now than ever. ACT leader is backing his ministers as the Prime Minister lets slip he's interested in a vote on MMP. David Seymour says ACT ministers have done a very good job and stand proudly on their record. A new Salvation Army report shows housing stock grew by about 9% between 2021 and 2026, but housing poverty, overcrowding, and demand for social housing continues. The government's being accused of interfering with professionals' ability to regulate their sectors. Otago University public health expert Peter Crampton has joined with two other academics to condemn changes by the health minister to medical and nursing council appointments. A crash has brought down power lines and closed State Highway 98. That's Lawn Dacre Road, northeast of Invercargill in Southland. Diversions are in place. Meanwhile, Queenstown's exploring everything from cable cars to ferries in a bid to tackle its worsening congestion crisis, with the mayor saying people don't come to Queenstown to sit in traffic. That's news.
3: News brought to you by Musgroves, building, renovating and reusing for over 50 years.
0: Sanctuary Sport.
6: In sport, former Kiwis captain Richie Barnett has declared tonight's round 23 NRL match against leaders Penrith as a must-win for the Warriors. They sit third on the table with five rounds of the regular season remaining. The Panthers have won eight of the last nine contests between the sides dating to 2021. Barnett's mindful of a psychological edge, especially heading into the finals.
7: If they're going to be your real contenders, they have to win this game. They have to find a way. They were so close last time, but close doesn't win your premierships. No. They need to seal the deal.
6: Elijah Pepper's been rewarded for a dominant NBL basketball season. He'll be anointed the league's MVP today as his Wellington side prepare to face Southland away in Sunday's final. That's sport. I'm Malcolm Jordan.
1: Sanctuary weather.
8: Northland to Waitomo, including Taihape and Taumarunui, generally fine with areas of morning frosts, some severe. Cloud increasing this afternoon or evening. Coromandel Peninsula, Bay of Plenty, Rotorua, Taupo and Gisborne to Wairarapa. Clear skies with areas of frost this morning, possibly severe in sheltered places. Taranaki and Whanganui to Wellington, cloudy periods, a few showers possible later this evening for Kapiti and Wellington. Buller to Fiordland, mostly cloudy, occasional rain in Fiordland, spreading elsewhere through the morning, possibly heavy from afternoon. Nelson and Marlborough, cloud increasing with scattered rain from afternoon. Canterbury, Otago and Southland, cloudy and cold this morning with patchy rain, rain clearing this afternoon or evening.
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1: Hebrews 4 verse 16. So let us come boldly to the throne of our gracious God. There we will receive his mercy and we will find grace to help us when we need it most.
0: Sanctuary, New Zealand's worship station.

It is Sanctuary on Tom. Day's show continuing, and as the day continues, I'm not convinced it's a day that's going to warm up at all. It's still pretty chilly where I am here in the south. Not sure what it's like at yours, but great to have you listening in as we continue to wrap up this Friday morning. I do note, apparently, temperatures due to go up over the next couple of days, so that's good news as we head towards the weekend. And as we do, and towards our Friday afternoon, it's music from Aidan King and Benjamin William Hastings next.

0: Many people's life goal is to attain greatness. Greatness was a goal even Jesus' closest disciples aspired to. They wanted top positions in Jesus' kingdom, and when John and James' mother asked if her sons could have the chief places of honor, the other disciples got very annoyed. Jesus' response was to place a young child in front of them, declaring, "Unless you become like little children, you won't even enter the kingdom of heaven. Whoever humbles himself like this little child is greatest in the kingdom of heaven." A young child doesn't aspire to greatness. It is totally reliant on its parents just for survival. So with us as Christians, any greatness we might achieve doesn't come through position or great works we do for God, but by surrender, allowing Him to work out His will through us. I'm June Dooney, and you can contact me on junedooney.com.
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It is Sanctuary. Tom, well, you're not too late to get a photo in as we look ahead to 2027. And these are with the Rima Media Calendars, a chance for you to feature in one of two categories next year, New Zealand Landscapes or New Zealand Flora and Fauna. So if you're keen to submit a photo for consideration, just head along. All the details there at yoursanctuary.nz, and that opportunity closing on the 23rd.

0: Air. I'm Nerida.
1: And I'm Alison. I've got a question for you. What changes when we see prayer as a privilege rather than just ticking a box?
0: Well, let's break that down, shall we? 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

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I'm Tom, good to have you with us as we make our way past 11:30. 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
1: How strongly do you believe in the power of prayer? This is Susie Holt with Chocolate and God. In 1 Samuel chapter 12, it says, "Moreover, as for me, far be it from me that I should sin against the Lord in ceasing to pray for you." It is so easy to throw out the words, "I'll pray for you." But the question is, do you pray after you say that? Or do you feel your work is done? It's become a comfortable thing for people to say that they will pray. As Ian Bounds once said, "We live shabbily because we pray meagerly." Prayer is really something that we really need to take more seriously and believe in more fully. It's scary to wonder just how much we will miss out on because we don't pray. Take the time to start a list of those people you have said you would pray for and for the areas in your life that need more prayer. 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

0: Sef Schlitter, counting my blessings as we come up to 12. It is Sanctuary on Tom, and hopefully some encouragement before we get to news, weather and sport, particularly if you're feeling alone. And one of the great blessings of God in Christ is whatever we are facing day to day, knowing we are not alone. Psalm 23, I am not alone, from Phil King and Meredith Andrews, just a couple of minutes away.
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7: In this update, a meeting of foreign ministers has kicked off at the Pacific Islands Forum in Fiji, with a warning that cooperation matters more now than ever. ACT leader is backing his ministers as the Prime Minister lets slip he's interested in a vote on MMP. David Seymour says ACT ministers have done a very good job and stand proudly on their record. A new Salvation Army report shows housing stock grew by about 9% between 2021 and 2026, but housing poverty, overcrowding and demand for social housing continues. The government's being accused of interfering with professionals' ability to regulate their sectors. Otago University public health expert Peter Crampton has joined with two other academics to condemn changes by the health minister to medical and nursing.